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0: You found a great way to spend your evening. 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
1: With SRN News, I'm Keith Peters in Washington. The Supreme Court upheld the concept of birthright citizenship today. New York Congresswoman Grace Meng, chair of the Congressional Asian Pacific American Caucus, says the birthright ruling sends a clear message to President Trump.
2: You may try to redefine what it means to be an American, and you will fail. We are American. We belong here. And no wannabe king will ever take that away from us.
1: House Speaker Mike Johnson, a constitutional lawyer, says he's not a fan of the Supreme Court's ruling.
3: Yeah, I'm very disappointed in that outcome. I think it subjects the country to serious challenges going forward, and we'll have to deal with it as a Congress.
1: In an opinion written by Chief Justice John Roberts, he held that the long-settled understanding of the 14th Amendment adopted after the Civil War makes a citizen of anyone born in the country. This is SRN News.
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10: Heat advisory until 8 p.m. EDT for Niagara, Orleans, Monroe, Wayne, Northern Cayuga, Oswego, Livingston, Ontario. Extreme heat warning until 8 p.m. EDT for Niagara, Orleans, Monroe, Wayne, Northern Cayuga, Oswego, Livingston, Ontario. 105.7 WDNY weather. Heat advisory and extreme heat warning remain in effect through 8 this evening. Tonight, slight chance showers and thunderstorms, then partly cloudy, around 75 degrees with light southerly winds. Wednesday stays sunny and very hot, in the mid-90s, with light southwesterly winds. Wednesday night brings a slight chance of showers and thunderstorms, then mostly clear, around 75 degrees. Currently, it's partly cloudy and 88 degrees.
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0: Right, from our health and wellness files, we now know the key to a long, healthy life is not in your genes or your green juice, but it's in your relationships. This is according now to Harvard psychiatrist Dr. Robert Waldinger and the man behind the world's longest-running study on adult development. It's been going on for 80 years and counting, but Dr. Waldinger says he was shocked by what the study discovered about the number one predictor of who lives longest and stays healthiest. It comes down to the quality of your relationships, not just having people around, but making the effort to stay connected and nurture those bonds. Because good relationships lower stress, which lowers inflammation, blood pressure, and even the risk of chronic illness. And if you're isolated, your body holds on to stress longer, which can take a huge toll. It contributes to chronic disease. But nurturing relationships doesn't mean you have to have deep therapy sessions every time you talk to a friend. Making chit-chat about the weather with your barista counts. So does calling your mom. Or sending a text that says, just thinking of you. Those little things matter more than we originally thought. Bottom line, Dr. Waldinger says, people who prioritize connection, they have a health and longevity superpower.

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1: With SRN News, I'm Keith Peters in Washington. Several Supreme Court decisions were released today. One involved transgender athletes.
2: The Supreme Court upholds the transgender sports ban in two states, Idaho and West Virginia. The justices ruling the states can block transgender athletes who are biological males from participating in girls' sports teams at both public schools and universities. Justice Kavanaugh writing the opinion for the 6-3 majority.
1: That's correspondent Laura Winters reporting. And the justices, by a 6-3 margin, also upheld a long-standing belief in birthright citizenship. A good day on Wall Street as the Dow was up by 136 points. The NASDAQ Composite Index rose 393. The S&P 500 advanced by 58 points. This is SRN News.
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4: Two people in custody, one remaining at large following a fraud investigation in Farmington. Ontario County Sheriff's deputies arresting 34-year-old Patrick Chase Johnson Jr. of Rochester and 36-year-old Island Johnson of Pittsburgh after they allegedly helped 42-year-old Chaz K. Davis use a stolen identity to acquire two vehicles from a local automotive dealer. Authorities in Ontario County have charged Kiara Robinson with arson after a series of fires at an apartment building on Broad Street. Investigators say that Robinson was seen outside allegedly lighting fires as deputies arrived at the scene on August 4th. A quick-thinking resident had already extinguished one of the blazes inside. A new study from a Wallet Hub ranks New York as the ninth best state to live in nationwide. The evaluation considering such factors as affordability, quality of life, education, and health. Notably, New York topped the list for most restaurants per capita, highlighting the state's rich culinary diversity.
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0: If you're like me and you sometimes get nervous or freak out when you're about to make a speech or a workplace presentation, we now know how you can calm your butterflies. You write an encouraging phrase at the top of your notes, like, everyone's rooting for you, or you're going to crush this. Researchers at Dartmouth College found that people who read positive notes, also known as inoculation messages, before speaking in public, they were much less stressed by the experience than those who didn't cheer themselves on. The study authors say encouragement helps reduce our fears and makes us worry less about making a mistake, forgetting what we're saying, or being judged negatively. So, write yourself an encouraging message on your notes, and it will absolutely be easier to step up to the podium with confidence and kill it.
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6: is what's happening in the five-county area. On Thursday, July 2nd, the Canisius Lake Riders will be holding a pizza and wings party at the clubhouse at 6199 Liberty Paul Road in Deansville starting at 5 p.m. All are welcome. York Lester Field Days will be celebrated Thursday, July 2nd at 7 p.m. at York Central School on Route 63 and 36. There'll be a giant fireworks display. All are encouraged to attend. A Faith, Family, and Freedom Walk will take place Saturday, July 4th from 9 to 10 a.m. It'll take place at Williams Park on Clara Barton Street in Deansville. The start and finish will be at the park, and the public is encouraged to attend. And the Vital Park Concert on Canisius Lake takes place Sunday, July 5th from 5 to 7 p.m. on the corner of Route 20A and 15. It features the Rochester Metropolitan Jazz Orchestra, and all are welcome to attend.
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0: Well, researchers are now saying we shouldn't bother trying to get any work done on a plane. What? Yeah, the cabin noise on an airplane messes up our concentration more than having several strong drinks, they say. This is according to research from the University of New South Wales. In their study, they had people complete a memory test in one of three conditions. After a couple of drinks, with the noise of the average airplane cabin, and with noise-canceling headphones on. The point of the study was to see if noise-canceling headphones help people concentrate. The good news is, they do. The other news is, if you're on a plane where the noise level is like sitting next to a running dishwasher, your ability to concentrate is equivalent to being legally drunk. The noise on a plane is also associated with poor reading comprehension and memory. So if you need to get some work done on your next flight, bring noise-canceling headphones or wait until you land to get your work done.

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1: With SRN News, I'm Keith Peters in Washington. There's a nationwide egg pricing collusion settlement.
2: The Justice Department in 17 states reached settlement agreements with three major egg producers this week to resolve allegations that the companies illegally colluded for years to raise prices, including when the cost of eggs soared to record highs last year. The investigation found that Cal-Maine Foods, Versova, and Hickman's Egg Ranch coordinated on bids submitted to Earnerberry Publications, a company that runs an index key to determining how much grocery stores, restaurants, and others pay for billions of eggs each year. None of the companies admitted wrongdoing, but will collectively pay $3.3 million.
1: Correspondent Lisa Dwyer reporting on Wall Street, the Dow by 136 points. This is SRN News.
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4: Authorities in Ontario County have charged Kiara Robinson with arson after a series of fires at an apartment building on Broad Street. Investigators say that Robinson was seen outside allegedly lighting fires as deputies arrived at the scene on August 4th. A quick-thinking resident had already extinguished one of the blazes inside. A new study from Wallet Hub ranks New York as the ninth best state to live in nationwide. The evaluation considering such factors is affordability, quality of life, education, and health. Notably, New York topped the list for most restaurants per capita, highlighting the state's rich culinary diversity. Two people in custody, one remaining at large following a fraud investigation in Farmington. Ontario County Sheriff's deputies arresting 34-year-old Patrick Chase Johnson Jr. of Rochester and 36-year-old Islin Johnson of Pittsford after they allegedly helped 42-year-old Chaz K. Davis use a stolen identity to acquire two vehicles from a local automotive dealer.
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11: Heat advisory until 8 p.m. EDT for Niagara, Orleans, Monroe, Wayne, Northern Cayuga, Oswego, Livingston, Ontario. Extreme heat warning until 8 p.m. EDT for Niagara, Orleans, Monroe, Wayne, Northern Cayuga, Oswego, Livingston, Ontario. 105.7 WDNY weather. Heat advisory and extreme heat warning remain in effect through 8 this evening. Tonight, slight chance showers and thunderstorms, then partly cloudy, around 75 degrees with light southerly winds. Wednesday stays sunny and very hot, in the mid-90s, with light southwesterly winds. Wednesday night brings a slight chance of showers and thunderstorms, then mostly clear, around 75 degrees. Currently, it's mostly clear and 82 degrees.
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6: Right now, police are stepping up patrols to make sure drivers and pedestrians obey our crosswalk laws. Why? Because every year in New York, people are injured or killed just crossing the street. So remember, pedestrians, obey traffic signals and use crosswalks. And drivers, yield

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1: With SRN News, I'm Jason Walker. The old saying goes, it's hotter than the 4th of July, and this year's no exception. It is a hot one for millions of people, primarily in the Midwest and Great Lakes states and moving on into the East. Intense heat and humidity baking just about all of the eastern half of the nation, and it's not exactly cold out west either. National Weather Service says conditions are now in a dangerous situation. Heat index exceeding 100 degrees in many states and parts of the country. Aid groups warning Venezuela's healthcare system is at a breaking point now in the wake of the two earthquakes that hit that South American country last week. Damaged hospitals are overwhelmed. Conditions are said to be disastrous. The death toll has now surpassed 1,900. This is SRN News.
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3: Authorities in Ontario County have charged Kiara Robinson with arson after a series of fires at an apartment building on Broad Street. Investigators say that Robinson was seen outside allegedly lighting fires as deputies arrived at the scene on August 4th. A quick-thinking resident had already extinguished one of the blazes inside. A new study from Wallet Hub ranks New York as the ninth best state to live in nationwide. The evaluation considering such factors as affordability, quality of life, education and health. Notably, New York topped the list for most restaurants per capita, highlighting the state's rich culinary diversity. Two people in custody, one remaining at large following a fraud investigation in Farmington. Ontario County Sheriff's deputies arresting 34-year-old Patrick Chase Johnson Jr. of Rochester and 36-year-old Islin Johnson of Pittsford after they allegedly helped 42-year-old Chaz K. Davis use a stolen identity to acquire two vehicles from a local automotive dealer.
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12: Extreme heat warning until 8 p.m. EDT for Niagara, Orleans, Monroe, Wayne, Northern Cayuga, Oswego, Livingston, Ontario. 105.7 WDNY weather. Extreme heat warning until 8 this evening for Niagara, Orleans, Monroe, Wayne, Northern Cayuga, Oswego, Livingston, and Ontario. Tonight stays partly cloudy around 75 degrees with light southerly winds. Wednesday turns sunny and very hot with highs in the mid-90s and light southwesterly winds. Wednesday night brings a slight chance of showers and thunderstorms. then mostly clear, around 75 degrees.
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Here's Denise Williams. Let's hear it for the boys. Starting out another fantastic hour of great music. I'm Joe with U2 and Taylor Swift coming up. Here's Semisonic. It's closing time.

0: Bono and U2, Pride in the Name of Love. And right before U2, Taylor Swift, speaking of love, blank space, Taylor's version. Is Taylor getting married this weekend? That seems to be the rumor. There seems to be signs all over Madison Square Garden, New York City. Is that the place? We'll find out sooner than later. Just a few more days. Headed for the 1st of July. Can you believe it's the last day of June already? We'll be checking the calendar coming up in a couple of minutes. For things on June 30th, we'll have birthdays and anniversaries, and we'll have today in history all coming up. Also, great music still to come. The Go-Go's are on the way, and up next, Gwen Stefani and her band, No Doubt.
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0: Head Over Heels, The Go-Go's, and right before The Go-Go's, All for One with I Swear. It's My Life, Gwen Stefani, and No Doubt, starting out that great set of music. It's great music all day, every day. I've got MC Hammer and Toto coming up, and we'll take a look at June 30th, as I said a few minutes ago.
1: With SRN News, I'm Jason Walker. Supreme Court upholding state laws barring transgender athletes who are really biological boys from playing on girls' school athletic teams.
2: The court's conservative majority has ruled that states' bans in Idaho and West Virginia don't violate the constitution of the federal law known as Title IX, which prohibits sex discrimination in education. Left unresolved by the outcome are lawsuits challenging state laws and regulations in Connecticut, California, and elsewhere.
1: That is Bernie Bennett reporting. Now, the Supreme Court also upholding a broad conception of birthright citizenship, rejecting President Trump's earlier executive order declaring that children born to people in the U.S. illegally are not American citizens. And President Trump announcing GOP holding their first ever national convention ahead of the midterms in Dallas, September 9th and 10th. SRN News.
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6: Extreme heat warning until 8 p.m. EDT for Niagara, Orleans, Monroe, Wayne, Northern Cayuga, Oswego, Livingston, Ontario. 105.7 WDNY weather. Extreme heat warning until 8 this evening for Niagara, Orleans, Monroe, Wayne, Northern Cayuga, Oswego, Livingston, and Ontario. Tonight stays partly cloudy, around 75 degrees, with light southerly winds. Wednesday turns sunny and very hot, with highs in the mid-90s and light southwesterly winds. Wednesday night brings a slight chance of showers and thunderstorms, then mostly clear, around 75 degrees. Currently, it's clear and 79 degrees.
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0: Ordinary from Alex Warren. The new album is coming out in August. August 28th is the release date for Wild Child from Alex. Looking forward to that. Today is the last day of June, June 30th. It's International Asteroid Day today. It's National Corvette Day. If you have a Corvette, lucky you. Enjoy your Corvette today even more than regular days. International Sailor Moon Day. I'm not sure what the Sailor Moon is. It's Social Media Day today. It's also National Meteor Watch Day and National Organization for Women Day. Those are the things on the calendar for June 30th. The next hour, we'll take a look at today in history.
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PYT, Pretty Young Thing, the one and only king of pop. There's Michael Jackson kicking off an hour of great music. Coming up in just a minute, Simple Minds. First, Chainsmokers with Coldplay.

0: I believe you called for a wake-up call. There it is. Wake me up. That's the late Avicii. And right before Avicii, Roxette, Fading Like a Flower. Here I go again from David Coverdale and Whitesnake. David Coverdale enjoying his family time now that he is retired. He retired from music and touring and recording and retired from social media to spend time with the family. You deserve it, David Coverdale. You enjoy your time. I'm Joe. Thanks for hanging with me. Christina Perry coming up, George Michael. And up next, it's Delamitri.
1: With SRN News, I'm Jason Walker. Supreme Court upholding state laws barring transgender athletes who are really biological boys from playing on girls' school athletic teams.
2: The court's conservative majority has ruled that states' bans in Idaho and West Virginia don't violate the constitution of the federal law known as Title IX, which prohibits sex discrimination in education. Left unresolved by the outcome are lawsuits challenging state laws and regulations in Connecticut, California, and elsewhere.
1: That is Bernie Bennett reporting. Now, the Supreme Court also upholding a broad conception of birthright citizenship, rejecting President Trump's earlier executive order declaring that children born to people in the U.S. illegally are not American citizens. And President Trump announcing GOP holding their first ever national convention ahead of the midterms in Dallas, September 9th and 10th. SRN News.
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8: Extreme heat warning until 8 p.m. EDT for Niagara, Orleans, Monroe, Wayne, Northern Cayuga, Oswego, Livingston, Ontario. 105.7 WDNY weather. Extreme heat warning until 8 this evening for Niagara, Orleans, Monroe, Wayne, Northern Cayuga, Oswego, Livingston, and Ontario. Tonight stays partly cloudy around 75 degrees with light southerly winds. Wednesday turns sunny and very hot, with highs in the mid-90s and light southwesterly winds. Wednesday night brings a slight chance of showers and thunderstorms, then mostly clear, around 75 degrees. Currently, it's clear and 77 degrees.

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0: Cause I gotta have faith. Ooh, I gotta have faith. Because I gotta have faith. There's the late George Michael and Faith, one of his biggest hits. It's Joe here, wrapping up this hour. But before we do, let's take a look at the calendar, the history calendar, music history. Lots of it, too. 1975, the Jackson 5 announced they would be leaving Motown Records for Epic Records and changing their name to the Jacksons. They had to do that because Motown owns the Jackson 5 name. Also in 1979, Cher got married to Greg Allman, and their marriage produced a son, Elijah Blue, and also an album that they did together. They ended up getting divorced 4 years later in 1979. In 1977, Kiss, we've heard about this. It was on this day in 1977, June 30th, Marvel Comics published that Kiss comic book that included a vial of blood from each of the band members mixed in with the red dye. It was on this day in 1984, Bruce Springsteen's Dancing in the Dark reached the top, its top. It reached number 2 on the Billboard Hot 100 chart, and that's as high as it got. It spent 4 weeks at number 2, was kept out of the number 1 position by Prince and When Doves Cry. Bruce never does reach number 1, except for as a writer. The song he wrote and recorded, Manfred Mann's Earth Band covered Blinded by the Light, and their version in 1977 did go to number 1. But Bruce never has had a number 1 hit on the Billboard Hot 100 chart. And it was on this day in 2009, U2 launched their 360 tour with a show in Barcelona. 109 shows later, the tour finished with $735 million in earnings. So that's a look at today, June 30th.
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1: There's Katy Perry's Dark Horse starting out another hour of great music. On the way in just a second, Savage Garden and Natasha Bedingfield. First, Run to You. Here's Brian Adams.

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0: That's Olivia Rodrigo and Drop Dead. She's got the new Lego sets out. They're now available. You heard us talking about it a couple of days ago. And they are they're available for pre-order. I shouldn't say they're available because you could pre-order anywhere from $35 to $120. 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
1: With SRN News, I'm Jason Walker. Several high court decisions handed down Tuesday ahead of the summer recess. Correspondent Laura Winters reports on the outcome of a very closely watched case.
2: The Supreme Court votes 5-4 to uphold birthright citizenship, so babies born on American soil are automatically American citizens regardless of the immigration status of their parents. Now, this ruling, one of the most highly anticipated of the year, President Trump on the first day of his second term signed an executive order to end birthright citizenship, and he was at the Supreme Court for oral argument. A historic first for a sitting president. Laura Winters reporting.
1: And yet another case that absolutely captured the nation's attention. The court upholding state laws barring males from playing on female school athletic teams. This is SRN News.
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6: Extreme heat warning until 8 p.m. EDT for Niagara, Orleans, Monroe, Wayne, Northern Cayuga, Oswego, Livingston, Ontario. 105.7 WDNY weather. Extreme heat warning until 8 this evening for Niagara, Orleans, Monroe, Wayne, Northern Cayuga, Oswego, Livingston, and Ontario. Tonight stays partly cloudy around 75 degrees with light southerly winds. Wednesday turns sunny and very hot with highs in the mid-90s and light southwesterly winds. Wednesday night brings a slight chance of showers and thunderstorms, then mostly clear, around 75 degrees. Currently, it's mostly cloudy and 75 degrees.

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0: Dead or Alive, and you spin me around like a record. I've got lots of records to spin for you. Madonna coming up, Portugal the Man coming up too. But first, here's a Landslide. It's the unplugged version. Stevie Nicks and Fleetwood Mac.
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0: Ace of Base, Don't Turn Around, My Friend, and also Berlin, Take My Breath Away from Top Gun, the motion picture. Killers and Mr. Brightside started that set of great music. It's all great music all the time. I've got it for you, too, with Creed coming up and Orchestral Maneuvers in the Dark on the way.
1: With SRN News, I'm Jason Walker. Major heat wave making life miserable for millions of people in the eastern United States. National Weather Service says conditions are dangerous. Heat index well above 100. Here's Lisa Dwyer.
2: If you can't afford to cool the whole house, make a cool space, such as one room where everyone sleeps in. 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
5: Extreme heat warning until 8 p.m. EDT for Niagara, Orleans, Monroe, Wayne, Northern Cayuga, Oswego, Livingston, Ontario. 105.7 WDNY weather. Extreme heat warning until 8 this evening for Niagara, Orleans, Monroe, Wayne, Northern Cayuga, Oswego, Livingston, and Ontario. Tonight stays partly cloudy, around 75 degrees, with light southerly winds. Wednesday turns sunny and very hot, with highs in the mid-90s and light southwesterly winds. Wednesday night brings a slight chance of showers and thunderstorms, then mostly clear, around 75 degrees. Currently, it's partly cloudy and 75 degrees.

0: It's Golden, Huntrix, and right before Golden, Creed, Can You Take Me Higher? Creed going to be hitting the road with the summer tour coming up in July, July 11th. They're going to kick things off in Saskatchewan, Canada, and they've got a tour that's going to keep them on the road for quite some time this summer. But again, it starts on July 11th. Check Creed's website for more information. Coming up in just a second, hang on for Kryptonite and Roxanne, The Police, and Three Doors Down coming up.
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0: Batted Love, that's Halsey. And right before Halsey, it was music from Sheryl Crow, If It Makes You Happy. And Eddie Money, Take Me Home Tonight with Ronnie Spector. A great duet there, kicking off that set of great music. It's all great music and more of it coming up. The Verve and Lady Gaga and Michael Jackson on the way. I was telling you about the men's soccer team, United States, taking on Bosnia-Herzegovina on Wednesday. Well, a pair of soccer fans are getting paid $50,000 to watch every World Cup match. Austin Franklin and Kevin Okolo landed the $50,000 job watching all 104 World Cup matches from a glass living room style cube in Times Square after they beat out thousands of applicants with their video submissions. And so they've been enjoying those matches and will continue to do that. Congratulations to Austin. And of course, they're putting up their reviews of the games on social media. Austin Franklin and Kevin Okolo enjoying some World Cup soccer.
1: With SRN News, I'm Jason Walker. Supreme Court upholds state laws barring transgender athletes that are biological boys from playing on girls' school teams.
2: The court's conservative majority has ruled that states' bans in Idaho and West Virginia don't violate the Constitution of the federal law known as Title IX, which prohibits sex discrimination in education. Left unresolved by the outcome are lawsuits challenging state laws and regulations in Connecticut, California, and elsewhere.
1: And the Supreme Court upholding a broad conception of birthright citizenship. They rejected President Trump's earlier executive order. It had declared that children born to people in the United States illegally are not American citizens. Quite a day on Wall Street Tuesday. The Dow gained 136 points, S&P ahead 59, and NASDAQ climbed nearly 400. This is SRN News.
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5: Extreme heat warning until 8 p.m. EDT for Niagara, Orleans, Monroe, Wayne, Northern Cayuga, Oswego, Livingston, Ontario. 105.7 WDNY weather. Extreme heat warning until 8 this evening for Niagara, Orleans, Monroe, Wayne, Northern Cayuga, Oswego, Livingston, and Ontario. Tonight stays partly cloudy around 75 degrees with light southerly winds. Wednesday turns sunny and very hot with highs in the mid-90s and light southwesterly winds. Wednesday night brings a slight chance of showers and thunderstorms, then mostly clear, around 75 degrees. Currently, it's mostly clear and 75 degrees.

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0: As America celebrates 250, if you had to take the citizenship test right now, 10 questions, you need 6 to pass. 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

0: 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The settlement stems from an FTC lawsuit over Amazon Prime's enrollment and cancellation practices. I'm Trey Westerberg with your news flash.
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5: Extreme heat warning until 8 p.m. EDT for Niagara, Orleans, Monroe, Wayne, Northern Cayuga, Oswego, Livingston, Ontario. 105.7 WDNY weather. Extreme heat warning until 8 p.m. EDT for Niagara, Orleans, Monroe, Wayne, Northern Cayuga, Oswego, Livingston, Ontario. Wednesday stays mostly sunny and near 96 degrees with a light southwest breeze. Wednesday night turns mostly clear around 75 with light southwesterly winds. Thursday is sunny again with highs in the upper 90s and another light southwest breeze. Currently, it's clear and 73 degrees. 80s, 90s, and
6: now, WDNY. If your mother said, "Take this tracking off my phone, I'm so tired of you and your brothers and your father always checking where I am," and you said, "Okay, I did it," and then you got in trouble with your dad and your brothers for taking the tracking off your mom's phone, what would you do? That's what's going on with Kara and Chris.
7: Yeah, it feels underhanded. Like, it's a tough situation to be in. Kara and Chris, Chris's mom, again, you know, Kara categorizes it as sometimes she gets confused as to where she is or where she's going. And that's the feeling, basically, that his brother and his father both share. However, he feels like she just wants to be independent. She just wants to not feel like she's being looked after or babysat on most days. And he feels like she's totally got things under control.
6: Right. And he faces a dilemma now where his father told him, put it back on mom's phone.
7: Yeah, but don't tell her.
6: Don't tell her.
7: Yeah, and that's, I don't know, that's a tough spot to be in.
6: What do you think? Whose side are you on? 1-800-330-9999. Patrick.
8: I am all on the side of, if it's even remotely close, that mom needs a little babysitting, that you track her a little bit. There's nothing wrong with an AirTag, and the parents have it for little kids with 360 and all of those apps. But, you know, I've got a friend and a client whose father got lost. You know, it's one of those things that there's enough of a question in everybody's tone that maybe mom does need a little babysitting, and it's a really, really good idea.
6: Whose side are you on? 1-800-330-9999. It's a couple's question.

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1: It is so difficult when your family's having a disagreement and you're stuck in the middle of it. And that's exactly what's going on with Chris between his mom and his dad and his brothers and his wife and all of them.
0: The problem is that Chris is just at odds with his family on this one. He does not agree with their diagnosis at this point. Chris's mom, she had a bunch of tracking apps on her phone. She said, shut these off. I am an adult. I don't need these things on my phone. This is an invasion of my privacy. But his brother, his father, and his wife even all encouraging him to put them back on her phone without her knowing at this point so that they can track her every move. Because they say that sometimes she's forgetful.
1: And she gets confused and she doesn't respond for an hour and they get worried about where she is.
0: How about maybe, stay out of my business? It's an hour. Like, I mean, she can't have an hour where she's just shopping, not talking to anybody.
1: Kara thinks it's probably the beginning of something else. What do you think? Would you put the tracking back on her phone without her knowing? 1-800-330-9999. Hi, it's Anna and Raven. Whose side are you on?
2: I think I'm on her side. My only problem with it is I think they should let her know. I mean, why not track her, make sure she's safe, but you don't have to hide it from her.
1: Except when she says, no, I don't want that. I specifically told you I don't want that.
0: Right. Now you're defying her.
1: Yeah.
0: Yeah. Yeah.
2: Then do it anyways.
0: Jackie, what do you say?
3: I'm on his side. She's an adult. She can make decisions for herself. If she doesn't feel like this is something that's beneficial for her right now, then let her be. She is a grown-up. We cannot treat her like she's a child.
0: Rick, what do you say? Whose side are you on today?
4: Yeah, I'm on his side. You got to let her live her life. I mean, you know, she might be a little confused sometimes, but you can't. She's not a child. She's not a toddler. She's a grown woman. And if the brother and the father, they have problems with it, they got to bring it up to her herself, the mother herself, because the son, he's not going to get involved, and he shouldn't have to.
5: The verdict is in. Jury foreman, what are the results?
1: Chris, our audience agreed with you. Your mom's an adult. She can make decisions on her own. If this is a problem that your father is having or your brothers are having, they should take it up with her. It should not be your responsibility what you turn on and turn off on her phone.
6: Yeah, that's good to hear. I feel a little bit better now.
0: Yeah, it's a lot to assume, right? Like, they don't have the guts to talk to your mom about it or to convince her or whatever, but yet they have the moxie to ask you to do it without telling her. That's a violation. And so convenient for them to hide behind should and when she finds out. I understand why voters are with you. 100%. Kara, listen, it's not a problem with tracking his mom if everybody thinks she's in danger, no question about it. But somebody should be telling her up front. And it doesn't have to be him.
7: Yeah, I mean, I guess it's I wouldn't want somebody tracking my phone even if I was in danger. I can kind of see that now.
0: I mean, I certainly wouldn't want to feel like my son was keeping that from me if somebody else had put him up to it. So
7: I think I'm so used to just being like in a protective mode. I don't know. She is an adult and she should be treated like one. I see that.
1: Okay. All right, if you have a problem too, send an email, couplescore@annonraven.com.
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17: 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If you're really out working in this heat, every 20 minutes, drink a cup of water. You'll feel much better.
16: Also, wear the lightest, loosest fitting, light-colored clothes you can get away with. And finally, here's one more clothing suggestion.
17: Throw away that beloved ball cap.
16: Instead, she says wear hats with at least a 3-inch brim all the way around them.
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16: And wide brim hats help keep you cooler as well. Gary Crawford for the U.S. Department of Agriculture.
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24: Here's what's happening in the five-county area. 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York Lester Field Day will be held Thursday, July 2nd at 7 p.m. at York Central School Grounds. 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The public is encouraged to attend. The Susie Q Dog Rescue Yard Sale will take place Friday, Saturday, and Sunday, July 3rd, 4th, and 5th at 5698 South Livonia Road in Canisius from 9 to 6 daily. All are encouraged to stop by. 4th of July celebration will be held at Canisius American Legion at 6317 Marshall Road starting at 3 p.m. There'll be live music, food, fun, and fireworks, and the public is welcome to attend.
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1: 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Nope, that's not what we want. We want to see pictures of your food.
2: Well, I mean, I do like Mount Rushmore and stuff like that. But I think that the food is a big part of the experience.
1: Yes, yeah. We're trying to see who had the best meal while they were on vacation. 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
2: So imagine what that meal would be like.
1: Right. 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
2: Eat your emotions. I've done that before.
1: Yeah. Again, annaandraven.com, Anna and Raven's Vacation Foods.

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3: With SRN News, I'm Jason Walker. A ship has run aground at the Strait of Hormuz after not running Iran's approved route through the water. Authorities identified the vessel as a foreign container ship, but offered no other details. 14 school kids have been killed, 8 more hurt when a roof collapsed at a tutoring center in Pakistan. The owner of the building arrested. Turkey gearing up for next week's NATO summit on the 7th and 8th. President Trump is slated to attend. As the nation celebrates birthday number 250 this weekend, the legislative branch has momentarily called it quits. House leadership abruptly canceling votes Tuesday and sending lawmakers home early. Situation in Venezuela getting worse. Healthcare system there is at a breaking point. Officials say damaged hospitals are simply overwhelmed. SRN News.
4: It's been a long time since I've been this excited about a movie like The Story of Everything. 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
2: Two Southern Tier airports are set to receive more than $2.2 million in federal funding for infrastructure improvements. Congressman Nick Langworthy announced Tuesday the FAA awarded grants through its fiscal year 2026 Airport Improvement Program. The Corning Painted Post Airport will receive $185,895 to expand its transient airport apron and rehabilitate over 16,000 square yards of existing pavement. Funding will support the design phase of the project. The Elmira Corning Regional Airport will receive a little over $2 million to purchase and install a new passenger boarding bridge that meets current FAA standards. The grant will fund the project's final construction phase. Funding is part of a larger package totaling over $2.3 million for three airports across New York's 23rd Congressional District. Visitors to Watkins Glen State Park once again will have full access to the park's iconic Gorge Trail beginning today, Wednesday, as state officials prepare to open the newly constructed Century Bridge ahead of the busy 4th of July holiday weekend. The New York State Office of Parks, Recreation, and Historic Preservation will hold a ribbon-cutting ceremony today at 1 o'clock at the park's main entrance on North Franklin Street in Watkins Glen. The Steuben County Legislature has officially proclaimed July 2026 as RED Friday Month, reaffirming the county's unwavering support for the brave men and women of the U.S. Armed Forces who are currently deployed around the world. The proclamation encourages county employees, veterans, businesses, community organizations, and residents to wear red every Friday through the month of July as a visible show of appreciation and solidarity with deployed service members. RED stands for Remember Everyone Deployed. The Dansville Food Pantry is open every Wednesday from 10 a.m. to 2 p.m. and is held at the Dansville Four Square Church at 49 West Avenue. You can use the service up to two times a month. Friday's Mega Millions jackpot will increase to an estimated $542 million as no players matched all six numbers during Tuesday night's drawing.
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9: Extreme heat warning until 8 p.m. EDT for Niagara, Orleans, Monroe, Wayne, Northern Cayuga, Oswego, Livingston, Ontario. 105.7 WDNY weather. Extreme heat warning until 8 p.m. EDT for Niagara, Orleans, Monroe, Wayne, Northern Cayuga, Oswego, Livingston, Ontario. Wednesday stays mostly sunny and near 96 degrees with a light southwest breeze. Wednesday night turns mostly clear around 75 with light southwesterly winds. Thursday is sunny again with highs in the upper 90s and another light southwest breeze. Currently, it's partly cloudy and 73 degrees.
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5: A flip phone. Where are we going to find a flip phone?
10: Oh, they're back. They are. They're back. They're cool looking, too. You know what my friend brought? He brought one of those ones that unfolds.
5: Yeah.
10: He said there's a three-way now. I was like, what, like an old magazine? He's like, yep.
5: That's not going in our time capsule.
10: Well, no, because I can't afford it.
5: America is getting ready to bury a time capsule that's not going to be open for another 250 years. The thing weighs a ton. It's going to be buried on the 4th of July. It's all legit. All the presidents wrote in it and all that. But we're like, you know what? We're going to bury a time capsule, too, right here outside the studio. But we want to know, what should we put in it? Somebody wrote on our Facebook page, the Epstein files. Yeah, good luck. Good luck with that.
10: Definitely not. Have we found those yet?
5: No, I don't.
10: Have we found those?
5: They've been redacted. I don't know.
10: It's just a bunch of blank pages at this point,
5: isn't it? Just black lines, every other line. Stephanie wrote one of those squishy dumplings. Oh, yeah, I got a lot of those at my house. I got a kid. What do you think should go in our time capsule, the Ann and Raven time capsule? 1-800-330-9999.

0: claim to them. Now, it was still altruistic. He was still trying to fill up all these fields with these apple trees, you know, these apple orchards.
1: Time out. I had my hand raised. Was he a child, and did he want to feed his family with all the trees?
0: No, he was a man.
1: Oh.
0: He was not a child.
1: Okay.
0: And no, actually,
1: okay,
0: contrary to popular opinion, these were not eating apples. The main purpose for these apples that he grew, these were for pressing for hard cider and Applejack brandy.
2: So wait a minute. He was a land grabber. He thought Johnny Appleseed was a hero. Turns out he was like a slumlord.
0: Well, he planted these orchards and then he would continue wandering on his way. So it was kind of like a land lease type of situation where the people who were there in the area, they would tend it and they would reap the profits from what he had already planted, but they were still technically all his.
1: I see.
0: And at the time, those two products, the brandy and the cider, those were hugely popular in America. And a lot of people thought they were safer to drink than the water. So so it was perfectly acceptable. They weren't really eating apples.
2: If you're planting apples all over the place and these apples are designed for fermentation, a couple of those apple trees, when they would have a few of these fermented drinks, they were hooking up.
0: Mm-hmm.
2: So don't tell me that I was totally wrong, because that's how apple tree babies are made.
1: I think you're totally wrong.
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7: With SRN News, I'm Rich Thomason in Washington. Now that the Supreme Court has spoken, President Trump is pressing Congress to take action on birthright citizenship. The High Court struck down the president's executive order limiting birthright citizenship. And so it begins.
8: A threatening heat dome will engulf the central and eastern part of the country this week, with heat index temperatures, which combine air temperature with humidity, soaring into the triple digits in some places. Conditions will bring above average temperatures to World Cup host cities like Boston, Philadelphia, and Kansas City, Missouri, all of which have open-air stadiums. Bob Agner reporting.
7: The Strait of Hormuz remains a big sticking point, standing in the way of a settlement between Iran and the U.S. The U.S. insists the strait is an international waterway, while Iran says it should control the strait. The Dow futures down 122 points, and this is SRN News.
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10: Hornell police arrested a Hornell man after he allegedly set fire to a motor vehicle intentionally and then threatened a firefighter who was attempting to put out the blaze. Officers responded around 1:15 p.m. Sunday, June 28th, to Canisteo Street for report of a vehicle that had been purposely set ablaze. The vehicle was parked near an electric pole and close to a Canisteo Street building. When a Hornell firefighter arrived, the male, identified as 25-year-old John H. Holliday, was armed with a knife and threatened the firefighter in an attempt to prevent him from extinguishing the fire. Officers kept Holliday away from the fire scene, allowing firefighters to safely extinguish the fire. After a standoff, police were able to de-escalate the situation and convince Holliday to drop the knife. He was taken into custody without further incident and transported to St. James Hospital for a medical evaluation. After being medically cleared on June 29th, authorities charged Holliday with felony third-degree arson, three counts of felony first-degree reckless endangerment, and misdemeanor counts of second-degree menacing, fourth-degree criminal possession of a weapon, and obstructing firefighter operations. Police transported Holliday to the Seneca County Jail to await arraignment. Penn Yan police arrested a village resident following report of a fight. 32-year-old Anna Rast was taken into custody after a police investigation revealed she allegedly engaged in a physical altercation with another resident and subjected the victim to unwanted physical contact. Rast received a summons for disorderly conduct and harassment in the second degree. She's scheduled to appear in Penn Yan Village Court. The Wayland Food Pantry happens at Lighthouse Wesleyan Church on South Lackawanna Street, Wednesdays from 4 to 6 p.m.
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11: AP Sports, I'm Mike Hempen. A couple World Cup knockout games go to penalty kicks. Paraguay stuns Germany for the biggest upset of the 2026 World Cup. Morocco defeats the Netherlands, the earliest World Cup exit ever for the Dutch. Monday's other game, Brazil edges Japan 2-1. In the NBA, Memphis is trading two-time All-Star Ja Morant to Portland in exchange for Jeremy Grant and Chris Murray. Free agency begins Tuesday evening. The focus is on LeBron James and what he'll do. Former NBA players Malik Beasley and Ed Davis have been indicted in the latest round of charges in the government's gambling investigation. And the NFL's Detroit Lions have released cornerback Terrion Arnold. The announcement comes days after Arnold's arrest over allegations he orchestrated the abduction and beating of three men. I'm Mike Hempen, AP Sports.
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13: Extreme heat warning until 8 p.m. EDT for Niagara, Orleans, Monroe, Wayne, Northern Cayuga, Oswego, Livingston, Ontario. 105.7 WDNY weather. Extreme heat warning until 8 p.m. EDT for Niagara, Orleans, Monroe, Wayne, Northern Cayuga, Oswego, Livingston, Ontario. Wednesday stays mostly sunny and near 96 degrees with a light southwest breeze. Wednesday night turns mostly clear around 75 with light southwesterly winds. Thursday is sunny again with highs in the upper 90s and another light southwest breeze. Currently, it's partly cloudy and 73 degrees.
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1: Things are expensive. Gas prices are up. Well, they seem to be coming down a little bit. Everybody knock on wood. But meat prices, super high. Even your hot dog is going to cost more than it has in the past. The average cookout can cost up to $500 if you're hosting a party. What's that thing that even though you're used to it being expensive now, every time you get that bill or you see it on the register, you're like, oh, that hurts. It's coming up next.

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0: Remember when you could get a slice of pizza for a dollar or a hot dog would cost a dollar? 4th of July coming up this weekend. They're warning that it may be the most expensive 4th of July, whether you're traveling or whether you're just grilling at home.
1: Yeah, it's crazy how much costs go up. And it's something that you need or something that you just think of as an everyday thing, not an indulgence, Anna.
0: Right. I bought a porterhouse steak. It was on sale for $9.99 a pound. And I remember thinking yesterday that was a good deal. And then I realized that's not a good deal. That is still a tremendous amount of money for a steak.
1: Delivery the other day, I had a $28 calzone that was on that list. $28.
0: That is insane.
1: For a calzone.
0: Oh my gosh.
1: A calzone.
0: You know things are expensive, but what still takes you by surprise when you see how expensive it is? 1-800-330-9999. Erica.
2: Oh my goodness. A toothbrush. I used to buy those like normal ones that are like $4 or $5, which is still crazy for a toothbrush, by the way. But now I have an electric one and I'm on a work trip right now and I forgot it. So I either get a $5 toothbrush, which is insane, or I replace my $75 toothbrush.
1: I mean, that's first world problems though. You like your toothbrush. You like a fancy toothbrush.
0: You have to, when you go to the dentist, you know how they give you the little goodie bag when you leave? That's usually got extra toothbrush in there. I always ask for extras, and then I call them vacation toothbrushes.
1: You ask for extras?
0: Yeah, why not? What are they going to say? No? They just look at you. I mean, just listen, I know you got a whole drawer, and I save them and I bank them. And then when we go on vacation, we take those.
1: Right, and then you leave them behind.
0: We leave them behind.
1: Same.
0: Yeah, I mean, that's what you have to do.
1: I do that. I just don't ask for a bunch of extras.
0: Well, maybe you should think better and plan ahead.
1: I mean, I guess.
0: Yeah, they give you those little floss things. You know, they got 17,000 of those. Can I have a few extra? They're not going to say no.
1: I'm going to ask for more floss next time.
0: I'm telling you. Bobby, what's that item? Every day you see it, and every day you're like, I cannot believe it costs that much money.
3: A bottle of water. Like, I remember, like, bottles of water being less than a dollar. Now, I go in a store, and one single bottle of water is $3.
0: Yeah.
3: Like, why and how is something that is 70% of the world being sold at $3 for a bottle?
0: $3 is also, I think, standard. When you get to the fancy waters, like the water in a box.
1: Oh, yeah, Fiji or whatever. Yeah, yeah.
0: For some of them have like this alkaline. All my girlfriends are hooked on like, oh, we drink the alkaline. I don't know what that means. What are you talking
1: about?
0: Neither
1: do I.
0: It's just water.
1: It's just water.
0: Why are you paying $6? Because it comes in that silver bottle that says alkaline on it. It better make me fly.
1: How much better can the water be if there's nothing floating in it? Like, how much can it be? I bought 4 cases of water yesterday for a get-together, and the deposit was equal to, if not higher than, the water. That's nuts, too. I want to save the earth, but man, that's a lot of money.
0: Alkaline water has a higher pH level than regular drinking water.
1: So what?
0: Who
1: cares? So does my pool. What does that mean?
0: Oh, it improves hydration, neutralizes acid in the body, boosts energy, and slows aging. I could see where my friends would fall for that.
1: Oh, slows aging. That seems like just words they tacked on the end.
0: No, my friends
1: there.
0: Are in perimenopause. They're like, you know what?
1: What's the proof of that?
0: You put that right on a bottle to buy 6 of them.
1: What possible proof is that? That it slows aging?
0: Danielle
1: amazing.
0: Drank 4 already this morning.
1: Oh my gosh.
0: Christina, how about you? What's something that's shockingly expensive?
4: Cereal is like $10 now.
0: Why is cereal so expensive?
1: I only get it at the box stores because I will eat cereal. Like, I don't use a cereal bowl. Like, I go and I get the Tupperware bowl and I pour, like, I mean, if it's a regular box of cereal that you get at a grocery store, it would be like 2/3 of that box in one bowl. At least when I go to the big box store, I get like 3 bowls of cereal out of it, 4 bowls.
0: You're right. And I just don't buy it anymore. I just don't. And I tell the kids, like, you could have cereal once or twice a week. That's it. they gotta police it.
1: For special mornings.
0: Hey, I'm Anna.
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6: With SRN News, I'm Rich Thomason in Washington. Now that the Supreme Court has spoken, President Trump is pressing Congress to take action on birthright citizenship. The High Court struck down the president's executive order limiting birthright citizenship. Mr. Trump urging lawmakers to draft legislation to address the issue. Strait of Hormuz remaining a major sticking point, standing in the way of an agreement between Iran and the U.S. The U.S. insisting the strait is an international waterway, while Iran says it should control the strait. 1/5 of the world's oil and natural gas passes through that waterway. For the first time, Republicans will be holding a national convention in advance of the all-important midterm elections. That gathering to be held in Dallas. It will take place September 9th and 10th. Watching Wall Street this morning, Dow futures down 112 points. NASDAQ futures off 131. More details at srnnews.com.
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9: Two Southern Tier airports are set to receive more than $2.2 million in federal funding for infrastructure improvements. Congressman Nick Langworthy announced Tuesday the FAA awarded grants through its fiscal year 2026 Airport Improvement Program. The Corning Painted Post Airport will receive $185,895 to expand its transient airport apron and rehabilitate over 16,000 square yards of existing pavement. Funding will support the design phase of the project. The Elmira Corning Regional Airport will receive a little over $2 million to purchase and install a new passenger boarding bridge that meets current FAA standards. The grant will fund the project's final construction phase. Funding is part of a larger package totaling over $2.3 million for three airports across New York's 23rd Congressional District. Visitors to Watkins Glen State Park once again will have full access to the park's iconic Gorge Trail beginning today, Wednesday, as state officials prepare to open the newly constructed Century Bridge ahead of the busy 4th of July holiday weekend. The New York State Office of Parks, Recreation, and Historic Preservation will hold a ribbon-cutting ceremony today at 1 o'clock at the park's main entrance on North Franklin Street in Watkins Glen. The Steuben County Legislature has officially proclaimed July 2026 as RED Friday Month, reaffirming the county's unwavering support for the brave men and women of the U.S. Armed Forces who are currently deployed around the world. The proclamation encourages county employees, veterans, businesses, community organizations, and residents to wear red every Friday through the month of July as a visible show of appreciation and solidarity with deployed service members. RED stands for Remember Everyone Deployed. The Dansville Food Pantry is open every Wednesday from 10 a.m. to 2 p.m. and is held at the Dansville Four Square Church at 49 West Avenue. You can use the service up to two times a month. Friday's Mega Millions jackpot will increase to an estimated $542 million as no players matched all six numbers during Tuesday night's drawing.
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13: Extreme heat warning until 8 p.m. EDT for Niagara, Orleans, Monroe, Wayne, Northern Cayuga, Oswego, Livingston, Ontario. 105.7 WDNY weather. Extreme heat warning until 8 p.m. EDT for Niagara, Orleans, Monroe, Wayne, Northern Cayuga, Oswego, Livingston, Ontario. Wednesday stays mostly sunny and near 96 degrees with a light southwest breeze. Wednesday night turns mostly clear around 75 with light southwesterly winds. Thursday is sunny again, with highs in the upper 90s and another light southwest breeze. Currently, it's clear and 75 degrees.
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0: You missed it. 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Because one of those people is gross. It's coming up next.

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4: With SRN News, I'm Rich Thomason in Washington. A Democratic socialist beats a 30-year incumbent in Colorado's Democratic primary for the U.S. House.
5: It was a stunning defeat Tuesday for 30-year incumbent Diana DeGette, losing to a 29-year-old former lawyer and Democratic socialist in the 1st Congressional District.
6: I'm Maylock, heroes! We will not wait to take the fight to Donald Trump!
5: Audio courtesy of KMGH. In other races, U.S. Senator John Hickenlooper fended off State Senator and Progressive Julie Gonzalez. And in the race for Colorado Governor, State Attorney General Phil Weiser won the Democratic primary and is favored to win in November. I'm Donna Water.
4: On Wall Street this morning, Dow futures 110 points lower. The Nasdaq futures down 136. This is SRN News.
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9: Hornell police arrested a Hornell man after he allegedly set fire to a motor vehicle intentionally and then threatened a firefighter who was attempting to put out the blaze. Officers responded around 1:15 p.m. Sunday, June 28th, to Canastillo Street for report of a vehicle that had been purposely set ablaze. The vehicle was parked near an electric pole and close to a Canastillo Street building. When a Hornell firefighter arrived, the male, identified as 25-year-old John H. Holliday, was armed with a knife and threatened the firefighter in an attempt to prevent him from extinguishing the fire. Officers kept Holliday away from the fire scene, allowing firefighters to safely extinguish the fire. After a standoff, police were able to de-escalate the situation and convince Holliday to drop the knife. He was taken into custody without further incident and transported to St. James Hospital for a medical evaluation. After being medically cleared on June 29th, authorities charged Holliday with felony third-degree arson, three counts of felony first-degree reckless endangerment, and misdemeanor counts of second-degree menacing, fourth-degree criminal possession of a weapon, and obstructing firefighter operations. Police transported Holliday to the Seneca County Jail to await arraignment. Penn Yan police arrested a village resident following report of a fight. 32-year-old Anna Rast was taken into custody after a police investigation revealed she allegedly engaged in a physical altercation with another resident and subjected the victim to unwanted physical contact. Rast received a summons for disorderly conduct and harassment in the second degree. She's scheduled to appear in Penn Yan Village Court. The Wayland Food Pantry happens at Lighthouse Wesleyan Church on South Lackawanna Street, Wednesdays from 4 to 6 p.m.
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11: Here's a glance at the gliders. 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I'm Frank Williams reporting for WDNY and WDXT Sports. Well, Mike Bassage's team showed their bounce-back resilience yesterday as they came up with a twin-spin win against the Seattle Silversmiths yesterday on the road at Noyes Park. Three runs in the first and fifth innings of Game 1 lifted the Gliders to a 7-4 win. Phil Dottorich tossed the first two innings, yielded one hit, two runs. He struck out two, walked three. Josh Martin would get the win in relief with five frames, allowing a pair of runs on seven hits, struck out two and walked one. At the plate, Emmett McClain went 2-for-4 with a double, scored twice and stole a base. Michael Raleigh had a hit, drove in three runs in the game. Zach Mauter, Bobby Griffin, Derek Babineau all had RBI hits. Ethan Loop and Sean Louie had hits and scored runs, while Luca Fenton crossed the plate twice for the winners. Sherrill was paced by Drew McGowan's 2-for-3 with a double and a homer. Owen Sherrill and Tanner Warren each had two hits for the Silversmiths in the opener. Game 2, the name of the game was Better Late Than Never for the Gliders, and you could also call right-hander Zachary Shook Mr. No-No as he fashioned a no-hitter in a 6-0 whitewash of Sherrill and the Nightcap. The hurler from Pittsburgh, Pennsylvania went the distance, chucking seven strong innings of shutout baseball. He struck out four, walked three, and sculpting the gem. The Denison righty was locked in a scoreless duel with Sherrill's Jimmy Westers, who had matched the goose eggs on the board through five frames. Dansville used the long ball to bring things open in the top of the sixth, however. Emmett McClain got the ball rolling with a leadoff single, promptly swiped second. His Northwood teammate Bobby Griffin followed with a two-run homer on a 3-2 pitch to put the first runs of the game on the board. Luca Fenton made it a back-to-back affair. He hit a solo shot of his own, tying him for the league in homers with his sixth, making it 3-0. Aggressive base running helped bring home a trio of insurance runs in the top of the seventh for the red and black. Todd Butler led off with a single, was wild pitched to third. Gibson Brown worked out a base on balls and then stole second. An errant throw allowed Butler to score. Emmett McClain singled, putting runners at the corners. He then stole second. Bobby Griffin's sacrificed fly added a run. McClain's successful steal of third produced a wild throw that allowed him to score, making the final 6-0. The highlight, of course, being Zach Shook's no-hitter, as the Gliders also had offensive highlights with Bobby Griffin getting a pair of hits, including a homer and three RBIs. Luca Fenton also homered. Emmett McClain had a pair of hits, a trio of steals, and scored twice. Derek Babineau and Gibson Brown also stole bases, while Todd Butler and Derek Babineau each had hits in the second game victory. Dansville improves to 15-8 on the season as Hornell's doubleheader with Watertown was washed out, putting the Steamers in a precarious position down the stretch. The Gliders visit Genesee tonight at the Kerr Pegula Sports Complex at Houghton University, starting at 7 p.m. The only other game played last night saw Genesee down Rochester by a final score of 7-5. Other action tonight finds Watertown at Sherrill at 5. Syracuse is at Rochester at 5 as well. 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I'm Frank Williams reporting for WDNY and WDXT Sports.
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14: Extreme heat warning until 8 p.m. EDT for Niagara, Orleans, Monroe, Wayne, Northern Cayuga, Oswego, Livingston, Ontario. 105.7 WDNY weather. Extreme heat warning until 8 p.m. EDT for Niagara, Orleans, Monroe, Wayne, Northern Cayuga, Oswego, Livingston, Ontario. Wednesday stays mostly sunny and near 96 degrees with a light southwest breeze. Wednesday night turns mostly clear around 75 with light southwesterly winds. Thursday is sunny again with highs in the upper 90s and another light southwest breeze. Currently, it's clear and 77 degrees.
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16: 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You're having a big 4th of July party and inviting some of your neighbors. Should you invite all of your neighbors? You're going to get the whole story. Then you'll be the judge. Couples Court is coming up next.

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4: With SRN News, I'm Rich Thomason in Washington. A Democratic Socialist beats a 30-year incumbent in Colorado's Democratic primary for the U.S. House, 1st District. 29-year-old former attorney Milot Quiroz beat veteran Congresswoman Diana DeGette. Two self-described Democratic Socialists and a progressive won their Democratic primaries in New York just last week. As the nation celebrates its 250th birthday, the legislative branch has called it quits for now. House leadership abruptly canceling yesterday's votes, sending lawmakers home early. Speaker Mike Johnson's majority once again gridlocked by rebellious Republicans rejecting their own party's agenda. President Trump says Republicans will hold their first ever national convention ahead of a midterm election. That convention to take place in Dallas, September 9th and 10th. On Wall Street, the Dow futures 94 points in the red. More details, srnnews.com.
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6: From the Genesee Now newsroom, I'm Ken Haight.
7: Two Southern Tier airports are set to receive more than $2.2 million in federal funding for infrastructure improvements. Congressman Nick Langworthy announced Tuesday the FAA awarded grants through its fiscal year 2026 airport improvement program. The Corning Painted Post Airport will receive $185,895 to expand its transient airport apron and rehabilitate over 16,000 square yards of existing pavement. Funding will support the design phase of the project. The Elmira Corning Regional Airport will receive a little over $2 million to purchase and install a new passenger boarding bridge that meets current FAA standards. The grant will fund the project's final construction phase. Funding is part of a larger package totaling over $2.3 million for three airports across New York's 23rd Congressional District. Visitors to Watkins Glen State Park once again will have full access to the park's iconic Gorge Trail beginning today, Wednesday, as state officials prepare to open the newly constructed Century Bridge ahead of the busy 4th of July holiday weekend. The New York State Office of Parks, Recreation, and Historic Preservation will hold a ribbon-cutting ceremony today at 1 o'clock at the park's main entrance on North Franklin Street in Watkins Glen. The Steuben County Legislature has officially proclaimed July 2026 as RED Friday Month, reaffirming the county's unwavering support for the brave men and women of the U.S. Armed Forces who are currently deployed around the world. The proclamation encourages county employees, veterans, businesses, community organizations, and residents to wear red every Friday through the month of July as a visible show of appreciation and solidarity with deployed service members. RED stands for Remember Everyone Deployed. The Dansville Food Pantry is open every Wednesday from 10 a.m. to 2 p.m. and is held at the Dansville Four Square Church at 49 West Avenue. You can use the service up to two times a month. Friday's Mega Millions jackpot will increase to an estimated $542 million as no players matched all six numbers during Tuesday night's drawing.
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18: Extreme heat warning until 8 p.m. EDT for Niagara, Orleans, Monroe, Wayne, Northern Cayuga, Oswego, Livingston, Ontario. 105.7 WDNY weather. Extreme heat warning until 8 p.m. EDT for Niagara, Orleans, Monroe, Wayne, Northern Cayuga, Oswego, Livingston, Ontario. Wednesday stays mostly sunny and near 96 degrees with a light southwest breeze. Wednesday night turns mostly clear around 75 with light southwesterly winds. Thursday is sunny again with highs in the upper 90s and another light southwest breeze. Currently, it's clear and 81 degrees.
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19: Everybody's going to be grilling, lots of fireworks. You know what happens in situations like that, Raven? Fire.
20: I thought you were going to say joyous occasions, everybody having fun.
19: Also fire.
20: It is hot everywhere, right? So it is definitely a good time to remind ourselves that sometimes fires start for the dumbest reasons.
19: Yep, and speaking of the dumbest reason, that's exactly what I did in my grill. Wait till you hear what I did. It's coming up next.

0: And okay, so my apartment's kind of old. 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
1: Whoa.
0: Apparently not at my boyfriend's house. So yeah, the fire department was here. Pretty embarrassing. The popcorn bowl is melted into the microwave.
1: Oh no.
0: And the kernels are, gone. Like, yeah, it's disgusting. It smells like popcorn. Well, it smells like burnt popcorn.
1: I mean, you probably shouldn't have put the popcorn in the microwave and then went for a walk around the block or whatever. Like, that's wild. But
2: she ran a mile.
1: Microwave popcorn. You remember before microwaves had the automatic popcorn button and they just couldn't get it anywhere close to right. Sometimes you had to smell and then you had to time it out.
2: No, I don't use the popcorn button.
1: Is that right?
2: I don't believe in it.
1: No?
2: I think every bag of popcorn is different, and I use the 2-second rule.
1: Okay.
2: So I stand there, and I listen.
1: You gotta listen for the pops.
2: For the kernel, the
1: yeah,
2: pops.
1: Yeah, yeah, yeah.
2: And once it hits 2 seconds in between pops, I pop that door open, because I know that after that 2 seconds, it's gonna start burning.
1: I'm gonna be real with you. This is gonna sound crazy to people out there, like I'm splitting hairs, but I believe the universal rule is 3 seconds.
2: Well,
1: Three seconds.
0: Oh,
1: you know what? Either way, the smell of burnt popcorn doesn't get out of your house anytime soon. The smell of a Rubbermaid and half the microwave melting into the countertop, that's got to be horrific. Oops.
0: It's bad. It's really gross.
2: According to ChatGPT, the popping slows 2 to 3 seconds between pops.
1: So we're both right.
2: But it says for microwave popcorn, listen carefully, the suggested is 2 seconds.
1: 2 seconds.
2: Yeah, I was
1: stand
2: right.
1: Corrected.
2: Yep.
3: WDNY. The burrito is fire.
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8: With SRN News, I'm Rich Thomason in Washington. It is a hot holiday week for millions across the Midwest, Great Lakes, into the Northeast. Intense heat and humidity settling in. There's no immediate relief in sight.
9: It is so humid that it's difficult. Okay, because like in a tent, there's not much you can do but sleep, really, anyways. And it is so humid that it is impossible to sleep, I'm telling you, unless you're just physically exhausted.
8: She was interviewed at a cooling center in Marietta, Georgia. The National Weather Service says conditions more than just uncomfortable, they are downright dangerous. President Trump is pressing Congress to do something about birthright citizenship. This after the U.S. Supreme Court struck down the president's executive order that limited birthright citizenship. On Wall Street, the Dow futures 155 points lower, NASDAQ futures down 1.44. This is SRN News.
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11: Hornell police arrested a Hornell man after he allegedly set fire to a motor vehicle intentionally and then threatened a firefighter who was attempting to put out the blaze. Officers responded around 1:15 p.m. Sunday, June 28th, to Canastillo Street for report of a vehicle that had been purposely set ablaze. The vehicle was parked near an electric pole and close to a Canastillo Street building. When a Hornell firefighter arrived, the male, identified as 25-year-old John H. Holliday, was armed with a knife and threatened the firefighter in an attempt to prevent him from extinguishing the fire. Officers kept Holliday away from the fire scene, allowing firefighters to safely extinguish the fire. After a standoff, police were able to de-escalate the situation and convince Holliday to drop the knife. He was taken into custody without further incident and transported to St. James Hospital for a medical evaluation. After being medically cleared on June 29th, authorities charged Holliday with felony third-degree arson, 3 counts of felony first-degree reckless endangerment, and misdemeanor counts of second-degree menacing, fourth-degree criminal possession of a weapon, and obstructing firefighter operations. Police transported Holliday to the Seneca County Jail

0: to await arraignment. Peng Yan police arrested a village resident following report of a fight. 32-year-old Anna Rast was taken into custody after a police investigation revealed she allegedly engaged in a physical altercation with another resident and subjected the victim to unwanted physical contact. Rast received a summons for disorderly conduct and harassment in the second degree. She's scheduled to appear in Peng Yan Village Court. The Wayland Food Pantry happens at Lighthouse Wesleyan Church on South Lackawanna Street, Wednesdays from 4 to 6 p.m.
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3: With the Wall Street Business Report, I'm Bill Alexander. U.S. stocks rose Tuesday and trimmed their losses in what had been a rocky June. The S&P 500 gained 0.8%. The Dow Jones Industrial Average added 136 points or 0.3%. And the NASDAQ Composite climbed 1.5%. U.S. job openings stayed at a surprisingly strong 7.6 million in May as the American labor market remains resilient in the face of the economic shock from the Iran war. President Donald Trump said he will nominate Keith Sonderling to be the new Secretary of Labor, elevating him from the agency's acting director 2 months after Lori Chavez de Remer resigned amid abuse of power allegations. Students pursuing graduate degrees in nursing, physical therapy, and several other fields will be eligible to take out higher federal student loan amounts. After a federal judge blocked part of a Trump administration rule, the judge ruled that the Department of Education was wrong when it reclassified nursing degrees as non-professional. For the Wall Street Business Report, I'm Bill Alexander in Washington.
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3: Extreme heat warning until 8 p.m. EDT for Niagara, Orleans, Monroe, Wayne, Northern Cayuga, Oswego, Livingston, Ontario. 105.7 WDNY weather. Extreme heat warning until 8 p.m. EDT for Niagara, Orleans, Monroe, Wayne, Northern Cayuga, Oswego, Livingston, Ontario. Wednesday stays mostly sunny and near 96 degrees with a light southwest breeze. Wednesday night turns mostly clear around 75 with light southwesterly winds. Thursday is sunny again with highs in the upper 90s and another light southwest breeze. Currently, it's clear and 82 degrees.
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2: $3,800 is a jackpot for today's Can't Beat Raven. Maddie, you ready to play today?
3: Sounds good.
2: Okay, can you please ask Raven to leave the room?
3: Raven, can you leave the room, please?
0: You got it. Good luck, Maddie. $3,800. Here we go.
2: All right, Maddie, here we go. Raven has stepped out. He can't hear us. We're in a soundproof studio. I'm going to ask you 5 pop culture questions. We have $3,800 on the line, okay? I'm going to bring him back in. I'm going to ask him the same questions. Whoever gets the most right wins. Ties go to Raven, okay?
3: Sounds good.
2: Remember, if you're not sure, just guess, okay?
3: Okay.
2: Number one, Lizzo says that she was devastated when her new album sales were minimal because she believed it was her best music. What instrument is Lizzo famous for playing on stage?
3: The flute.
2: Number two, Will Ferrell is the latest underwear model for Kim Kardashian's clothing line. What's it called, the clothing line?
3: Skims.
2: Number three, Timothée Chalamet has a Chipotle celebrity card, which means he gets one free meal a day for a year at Chipotle. Guacamole is made up primarily of what fruit?
3: Avocado.
2: Number four, Christina Aguilera, Will Smith, and The Roots are among the stars set to headline One Philly Unity Concert for America. It's going to be a free concert to mark the nation's 250th anniversary. What famous cracked bell is located in Philadelphia?
3: The Liberty Bell.
2: Get this last one, Maddie. Number five, Kylie Kelce answered with a resounding no when asked if she would ever pose for Sports Illustrated Swimsuit Edition. She won Podcast of the Year from the Webby Awards. What's her podcast called?
3: Good time. I don't know.
2: That's okay. That's all right.
3: I don't know. I'm so sorry.
2: That's okay. That was so close. I wanted you to get that so badly. Where's Raven?
3: Thank you.
2: Let's go.
0: Ew.
2: All right, 4 out of 5 for Maddie.
0: Ah, good job. Okay, wait a minute. Big money. Let's see how I do. Here we go.
2: I'm ready to give her this money. Let's go. Number one, Lizzo says she was devastated when her new album sales were minimal because she believed it was her best music yet.
0: It's shocking.
2: What instrument is Lizzo famous for playing on stage?
0: She plays the flute.
2: Yep. Number two, Will Ferrell is the latest underwear model for Kim Kardashian's clothing line. What's the clothing line called?
0: Skims. He looks great.
2: I love him. I love him so much.
0: Yeah.
2: Like, there is nothing that he can do that I don't like. Like, all his movies, everything.
0: Looking forward to the new one on Netflix in a week, I think.
2: Number three, Timothée Chalamet has a Chipotle celebrity card, which means he gets one free meal a day for a year.
0: Okay.
2: Guacamole is made up primarily of what fruit?
0: Avocado.
2: Yes. Number four, Christina Aguilera, Will Smith, and The Roots are among the stars set to headline One Philly Unity Concert for America, a free concert to mark the nation's 250th anniversary.
0: Okay.
2: What famous cracked bell is located in Philadelphia?
0: That's the Liberty Bell.
2: Yeah, you guys are tied at 4. Number five, Kylie Kelce answered with a resounding no when asked if she would ever pose for Sports Illustrated Swimsuit Edition. She won Podcast of the Year from the Webby Awards. What's her podcast called?
0: Is it Not Gonna Lie?
2: Not Gonna Lie is right, actually. Mm. All right, Maddie, I'm sorry. 5-4 today. That's going to get you an Anna and Raven t-shirt.
3: All right. Thank you, guys. It's Maddie, and I cannot beat Raven.
0: Better luck next time. Enjoy that shirt, girl. Good game. $3,900 tomorrow, Anna.
4: Hey, this is Lauren, and a little thing I love about the hash brown scramble burrito is that it's going to add the protein that you need, the eggs with those crispy nuggets. It's the ultimate combo.
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9: 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The Susie Q Dog Rescue Yard Sale will take place Friday, Saturday, and Sunday, July 3rd, 4th, and 5th at 5698 South Livonia Road in Canisius from 9 to 6 daily. 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
2: America is getting ready to bury a new time capsule in Philadelphia this weekend as we celebrate America 250. We've decided we want an Anna and Raven time capsule that we're going to bury right outside the studio.
0: We've had some interesting suggestions, like Bob.
12: A couple of the guitar picks from producer John's songs and maybe some of his music.
0: Not a bad idea, Anna.
2: Yeah. What did we bring to bury in our time capsule? That's coming up next.

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1: 105.7 WDNY.
2: America turning 250 this weekend, and along with the fireworks and the parties and the celebrations, the time capsule is being buried in Philadelphia.
1: Mm. Well, that's exciting, I guess, if you're going to be there in 250 years when they open it up. Mm. The point is that I hope they fill it with really cool stuff. Some of the stuff I've seen from the states they're milling in, yawn.
2: Well, there's like coins and letters from the living presidents, but we're doing the Anna and Raven time capsule. Producer Sophia, producer Justin, Raven, I felt like a criminal this morning when I put a dirty shovel in my car. I was like, it's like we're going to bury a body that I have to bring this shovel to work today.
1: I mean, if you didn't give your husband a heads up, it feels a little weird.
2: Oh, right? I didn't give him a heads up. He's probably going to be like, where did my shovel go?
1: Right.
2: Yeah, but anyway.
1: I saw Anna go to the shed for the first time since we've owned this house. So strange.
2: So we were talking about yesterday, and we took your suggestions on things that should go inside the time capsule. And there were some great suggestions. We're definitely going to put in a penny since they're not going to exist in 250 years. Mm-hmm. Producer John, his pick for his guitar. We've got one of those ready to go. Mm-hmm. Sophia, what did you bring for the time capsule?
3: I have a junk drawer, cracked yellow iPhone 5C.
1: Wow.
2: Wait a minute. I mean, trade those in and get money.
3: You can't trade this in for anything.
1: Not anymore.
3: Oh. They would turn me away in a second.
1: Yeah.
3: So I thought that maybe the people in 250 years are going to see this and either know what it is or be very confused.
2: That's so cool.
1: You blanked your photos, right?
3: I did. I had it when I was like 12.
1: So. Okay.
2: You know how when you can't turn on your phone anymore, you don't know the code, it's like all frustrating. What if in the future there's like aliens and the aliens just touch it and it just automatically powers to life?
1: I mean, I think that everybody's going to be able to do that at that point.
2: With their magic fingers?
1: Yeah, I do. Yeah.
2: You think we're all going to have magic fingers in 250 years?
1: I think that you and I are going to be living in tubes. And I think that the people in charge will have magic fingers.
2: Justin, ooh, what did you bring?
4: I brought a book. This is very special to me. This was my first barbecue Bible.
2: Oh.
4: So it's still got some nice places marked for the recipes that I've since taken and modified on my own. In 250 years, they can learn how we cooked and how we fed a whole lot of people and instructions in here and everything and even some awesome notes from me.
1: They're not going to have real food anymore at that point, so everything will be oatmeal.
2: Yeah.
1: So they'll be jealous of that, but I can't believe you're actually giving that up.
3: Yeah, you're
4: ready?
3: Well,
4: now, the ones that I've taken here that I've used, I've certainly modified on my own. Now, I have my own. This is just a nice touchstone base here, but there's no secrets in this one.
2: Okay, and we're definitely going to put in a Can't Beat Raven t-shirt.
1: Oh, yeah,
2: we got one of those.
1: Like it marks the time.
2: Yeah, our Can't Beat Raven representation. Raven, what are you bringing to the time capsule that we're burying?
1: I'll tell you right now, I've brought something that's pretty monumentous, I think.
2: I hope it's not too big, because the box I selected is not huge.
1: I mean, it's not huge, but it's a memorable time period from this program, and that is when I started for the Harlem Globetrotters.
2: Wow.
1: And hit the three-pointer in the game. The game. This is my game-worn jersey with my name on it.
2: It says Air Raven on it.
1: And it has matching shorts. And these shorts, hello, channeling a little Apollo Creed.
4: Wow.
1: Rocky 1-5.
2: I can't believe you're willing to give those away.
1: I mean, I should frame this.
2: Yeah,
1: really,
2: you should.
1: Keep this in my house for the rest of time. But anybody that walked in there would be like, dude, what is that?
2: I also got one of our old mic flags that go on our microphones that have the Anna and Raven show on there. I got a little bit nostalgic when I was trying to figure out what to
1: you
2: put
1: cried?
2: In there. Well, I didn't want to give it up.
1: Like,
2: I didn't want to give away the things that meant a lot to me, but I figured for the sake of the future, I'd put that in. So we'll bury it later and we'll post a video on our Instagram at Anna and Raven. I can't believe you're giving up the Air Raven Globetrotters jersey.
1: I mean, I'm never going to get one of those jerseys again.
2: No.
1: So it's a big sacrifice.
4: Yeah. Is there a DVD of Santa's Second Wife?
2: Mm. Oh, yeah, actually, yes. We're going to put in a magnet from Santa's Second Wife, which is the worst Christmas movie ever made, starring Raven and I.
4: Nice.
2: You can still watch it on YouTube if you want. Hey, I'm Anna.
1: And I'm Raven.
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6: With SRN News, I'm Rich Thomason in Washington. It is a hot holiday week for millions of people across the Midwest, the Great Lakes, the Mid-Atlantic, the Southeast, the Northeast. Intense heat and humidity settling in. There's no immediate relief in sight. The National Weather Service says it's not only uncomfortable, these conditions are dangerous. The heat index topping 100 degrees in some areas. President Trump is pressing Congress to do something about birthright citizenship. This after the Supreme Court struck down an executive order from President Trump that limited birthright citizenship. Meantime, the president applauding a separate Supreme Court decision, the high court upholding state laws banning transgender athletes from playing on girls' and women's school sports teams. On Wall Street this morning, Dow futures are down 144 points, and NASDAQ futures off 133. More details, srnnews.com.
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8: Two Southern Tier airports are set to receive more than $2.2 million in federal funding for infrastructure improvements. Congressman Nick Langworthy announced Tuesday the FAA awarded grants through its fiscal year 2026 Airport Improvement Program. The Corning Painted Post Airport will receive $185,895 to expand its transient airport apron and rehabilitate over 16,000 square yards of existing pavement. Funding will support the design phase of the project. The Elmira Corning Regional Airport will receive a little over $2 million to purchase and install a new passenger boarding bridge that meets current FAA standards. The grant will fund the project's final construction phase. Funding is part of a larger package totaling over $2.3 million for 3 airports across New York's 23rd Congressional District. Visitors to Watkins Glen State Park once again will have full access to the park's iconic Gorge Trail beginning today, Wednesday, as state officials prepare to open the newly constructed Century Bridge ahead of the busy 4th of July holiday weekend. The New York State Office of Parks, Recreation, and Historic Preservation will hold a ribbon-cutting ceremony today at 1 o'clock at the park's main entrance on North Franklin Street in Watkins Glen. The Steuben County Legislature has officially proclaimed July 2026 as RED Friday Month, reaffirming the county's unwavering support for the brave men and women of the U.S. Armed Forces who are currently deployed around the world. The proclamation encourages county employees, veterans, businesses, community organizations, and residents to wear red every Friday through the month of July as a visible show of appreciation and solidarity with deployed service members. RED stands for Remember Everyone Deployed. The Dansville Food Pantry is open every Wednesday from 10 a.m. to 2 p.m. and is held at the Dansville Four Square Church at 49 West Avenue. You can use the service up to 2 times a month. Friday's Mega Millions jackpot will increase to an estimated $542 million as no players matched all 6 numbers during Tuesday night's drawing.
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12: Extreme heat warning until 8 p.m. EDT for Niagara, Orleans, Monroe, Wayne, Northern Cayuga, Oswego, Livingston, Ontario. 105.7 WDNY weather. Extreme heat warning until 8 p.m. EDT for Niagara, Orleans, Monroe, Wayne, Northern Cayuga, Oswego, Livingston, Ontario. Wednesday stays mostly sunny and near 96 degrees with a light southwest breeze. Wednesday night turns mostly clear around 75 with light southwesterly winds. Thursday is sunny again with highs in the upper 90s and another light southwest breeze. Currently, it's mostly cloudy and 82 degrees.
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5: Extreme heat warning until 8 p.m. EDT for Niagara, Orleans, Monroe, Wayne, Northern Cayuga, Oswego, Livingston, Ontario. 105.7 WDNY weather. Extreme heat warning until 8 p.m. EDT for Niagara, Orleans, Monroe, Wayne, Northern Cayuga, Oswego, Livingston, Ontario. Wednesday stays mostly sunny and near 96 degrees with a light southwest breeze. Wednesday night turns mostly clear around 75 with light southwesterly winds. Thursday is sunny again, with highs in the upper 90s and another light southwest breeze. Currently, it's mostly cloudy and 84 degrees. 80s, 90s,
6: and now, WDNY. If you're going to be traveling this summer, we don't want to see pictures of, I don't know, beaches or maybe national monuments. Nope, that's not what we want. We want to see pictures of your food.
7: Well, I mean, I do like Mount Rushmore and stuff like that. 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

0: of God.
1: Benson Boone, part of a better mix of today and yesterday. Foreigner coming up and NSYNC on the way.
2: With SRN News, I'm Rich Thomason in Washington. President Trump is in the air. He's taking his first ride aboard the brand spanking new Air Force One, the plane donated to the U.S. by Qatar, a country that Mr. Trump says has treated us very well.
3: The Emir Tamim, who's a great gentleman, he said, no, I'd like to make a contribution to the country. So it was very nice, and we're able to do it in about 5 months, bring it up to the presidential standard, meaning security-wise.
2: The president now on his way to North Dakota. He'll be speaking at the dedication ceremony for the Theodore Roosevelt Presidential Library. Now that the Supreme Court has spoken, the president's pressing Congress to do something about birthright citizenship. And on Wall Street, the Dow is down 33 points, while the NASDAQ is off 172. This is SRN News.
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9: Extreme heat warning until 8 p.m. EDT for Niagara, Orleans, Monroe, Wayne, Northern Cayuga, Oswego, Livingston, Ontario. 105.7 WDNY weather. Extreme heat warning until 8 p.m. EDT for Niagara, Orleans, Monroe, Wayne, Northern Cayuga, Oswego, Livingston, Ontario. Wednesday stays mostly sunny and near 96 degrees with a light southwest breeze. Wednesday night turns mostly clear around 75 with light southwesterly winds. Thursday is sunny again.

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0: Katy Perry, part of a better mix of music to keep you company as you are getting through all those tasks and to-dos before our 4th of July weekend gets here. I'm Liz Stark with Kenny Loggins and Sam Smith coming up.
1: With SRN News, I'm Rich Thomason in Washington. President Trump says his objective in taking on Iran remains unchanged. It's
2: denuclearization of Iran. It's very simple. And Iran cannot have a nuclear weapon.
1: Domestically, the president says things are going very well.
2: Otherwise, all of this stuff that we look at, all of these things that we do, the country's never had activity like it's got right now. So we're building more factories and car plants and other things. We went for years without ever building one car plant. Now we're building many car plants.
1: As the nation celebrates its 250th birthday, the legislative branch has gone home. House leadership abruptly canceling votes yesterday. Lawmakers went home early. Speaker Mike Johnson's majority once again gridlocked by rebellious Republicans rejecting the GOP agenda. Stocks are mixed on Wall Street, and this is SRN News.
3: 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We'll be at Babcock Park both days as the Hornell Steamers roll into town to take on the Dansville Gliders at Babcock Park. 5 o'clock on Thursday, doubleheader at 2 on Friday. 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
6: Extreme heat warning until 8 p.m. EDT for Niagara, Orleans, Monroe, Wayne, Northern Cayuga, Oswego, Livingston, Ontario. 105.7 WDNY weather. Extreme heat warning until 8 p.m. EDT for Niagara, Orleans, Monroe, Wayne, Northern Cayuga, Oswego, Livingston, Ontario. Today stays sunny and very hot, near 96 degrees with gentle west breezes. Tonight remains mostly clear and much milder, around 75 degrees with light southwesterly winds. Thursday turns sunny again and even hotter, with upper 90s and a light southwest breeze. Currently, it's partly cloudy and 90 degrees.

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1: Station. With SRN News, I'm Bob Agnew in Washington. President Trump says his objective in taking on Iran remains unchanged. Before boarding Air Force One at Joint Base Andrews, the president told reporters the denuclearization of Iran is moving along well. The president now on his way to North Dakota. He'll speak at the opening of the Theodore Roosevelt Presidential Library. The president says Republicans will be holding their first ever national convention ahead of the midterms. The convention will be held in Dallas on September 9th and 10th. Many Venezuelans, the earthquake survivors there across the northern part of the country, are asking one question: who's in charge? Venezuela's self-described socialist government, which long prided itself on being protector and provider for the people there, has been neither when it had to come through in the aftermath of the quakes. The powerful June 24th tremblers have brought to the forefront the inability of the party that's ruled the country for 27 years. This is SRN News.
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5: Are you looking to get rid of some old yard games? Village of Horseheads might be able to put them to good use. Mayor Kevin Adams says the Horseheads Farmers Market is hoping to add a small, family-friendly lawn game area this season and is searching for gently used outdoor games before purchasing anything new. The games do not need to look perfect. They just need to be safe, usable, and sturdy enough for families and teenagers to play. The lawn game area will be available throughout the farmer's market season. People who have a game that they'd be willing to donate or sell at a low cost are encouraged to message Mayor Adams directly. Celebrations are beginning for the 4th of July in the Finger Lakes. Here's a list of parades, festivals, and fireworks across the Finger Lakes region. Tomorrow, July 2nd, Hammond Sports Carnival runs from July 2nd to the 4th with fireworks July 4th at 9:30 p.m. On the 3rd, Canisius Lake will hold their annual Ring of Fire celebration. Every 3rd of July, residents light provided flares at exactly 10 p.m. along the entire shoreline of the lake, creating a ring of fire. Fireworks will follow after the Ring of Fire display. Also on the 3rd, Honeyoy Lake's Ring of Fire fireworks beginning at dusk. On the 4th, Branchport's parade starts at 2. Fireworks start at 9:30 p.m. Hammond Sports Carnival wraps up with fireworks at 9:30 p.m. Saturday. Watkins Glen's celebration is at Clute Park with fireworks at 9:30. The 9th annual Trucks, Trucks, Trucks fundraiser for Pathways Incorporated returns Saturday, July 11th from 10 a.m. until 1 p.m. at Corning Community College. The family-friendly event will be held in parking lot C and D at 1 Academic Drive, giving attendees the chance to get up close with a variety of large vehicles, including construction trucks, fire trucks, police cars, a cement truck, and excavating equipment. Free entertainment will include arts and crafts, face painting, and temporary tattoos. New this year, families can watch lightsaber demonstrations. A variety of food vendors also will be on site. All proceeds will be used to benefit the Kids Adventure Club, a child care program run by Pathways Incorporated. Funds will go toward tools and equipment, music enrichment, and offsetting costs for summer field trips. This year's event is presented by Shemung Canal Trust Company. 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Children under 2 are admitted free. 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Tickets can be purchased at the gate and are cash only. The Cohocton Food Pantry is open every first and third Wednesday of each month. That includes today. from 1 to 3 p.m. and again from 6 to 7 p.m. at Sturmer Hall, 35 Maple Avenue, right next to the Catholic Church.
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12: If you are a farmer in the eastern United States, you don't have to be told it's hot this week.
13: If you are a farmer or any kind of outdoor worker this week, you may be running into heat that is a lot more intense than anything you may have encountered before. And some of your best friends in that case...
14: rest, water, and shade.
13: Especially water. Ohio State University Health and Safety Professor Dee Jepson says drink at least one cup of water every 20 minutes.
14: A lot of times people think, I don't want to drink that much. I'll be sick. If you're really out working in this heat, every 20 minutes, drink a cup of water. You'll feel much better.
13: Also, wear the lightest, loosest fitting, light-colored clothes you can get away with. And finally, here's one more clothing suggestion.
14: Throw away that beloved ball cap.
13: Instead, she says wear hats with at least a 3-inch brim all the way around them.
14: They block the UV exposure from your face, the top of your ears, the back of your necks. 80% of our skin cancer comes from that part of our bodies.
13: And wide-brim hats help keep you cooler as well. Gary Crawford for the U.S. Department of Agriculture.
12: Our pearl of wisdom today came in from listener Jim Bishop, who says tomorrow. Well, tomorrow's another day. And if it ain't, then we don't have to worry about any of this. That's your pearl of wisdom. You're on the farm, and I'm Ish.
1: With the Wall Street Business Report, I'm Rich Thomason. Global shares have been mixed as uncertainty persists over the Mideast and the Strait of Hormuz. The U.S. dollar rose to a 40-year high against the Japanese yen. Traders remain wary over risks of an intervention in the market. Oil prices initially rose, but then fell back. And following a rocky June, Wall Street opened lower this morning on this first day of July. Kroger is buying regional grocer and pharmacy retailer Giant Eagle, a deal valued at $1.65 billion. Giant Eagle has 197 supermarkets and 11 standalone pharmacies across northern Ohio, western Pennsylvania, West Virginia, Maryland, and Indiana. Kroger has thousands of stores, operate under various brands. AAA's national average for regular gasoline, $3.84 a gallon. That was unchanged from yesterday. For the Wall Street Business Report, I'm Rich Thompson.
15: Here's what's happening in the five-county area. On Thursday, July 2nd, the Canisius Lake Riders will hold a pizza and wings party at their clubhouse at 6199 Liberty Paul Road in Dansville. 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York-Leicester Field Day will be held Thursday, July 2nd at 7 p.m. at York Central School Grounds. 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The public is encouraged to attend. The Susie Q Dog Rescue Yard Sale will take place Friday, Saturday, and Sunday, July 3rd, 4th, and 5th at 5698 South Livonia Road in Canisius from 9 to 6 daily. All are encouraged to stop by. 4th of July celebration will be held at Canisius American Legion at 6317 Marshall Road starting at 3 p.m. There'll be live music, food, fun, and fireworks, and the public is welcome to attend.
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17: Extreme heat warning until 8 p.m. EDT for Niagara, Orleans, Monroe, Wayne, Northern Cayuga, Oswego, Livingston, Ontario. 105.7 WDNY weather. Extreme heat warning until 8 p.m. EDT for Niagara, Orleans, Monroe, Wayne, Northern Cayuga, Oswego, Livingston, Ontario. Today stays sunny and very hot, near 96 degrees with gentle west breezes. Tonight remains mostly clear and much milder, around 75 degrees with light southwesterly winds. Thursday turns sunny again and even hotter, with upper 90s and a light southwest breeze. Currently, it's partly cloudy and 91 degrees.

0: Tom Petty and the Heartbreakers with a better mix of music to keep you company in your workday. Liz Stark, so glad to be with you. More of today's hits and yesterday's favorites coming up. The weekend on the way.
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3: So with so much uncertainty in life, how can we set goals and move forward? According to time management expert Laura Vanderkam, consider these words when making plans. Hold the near future tightly, hold the far future lightly. Meaning, if you're making plans for the next 2 weeks, Vanderkam says absolutely nail down as many details as possible. But if you're making plans for the next 6 to 12 months, go ahead and take action, like reserving a wedding venue or buying plane tickets for a vacation. But do not worry about specific details just yet. And beyond a year, you shouldn't make concrete plans at all. Just think in terms of what your long-term intentions are. That way, you can continue to move toward your longer-term goals without being caught off guard every time life throws you a curveball. Hold the near future tightly. Hold the far future lightly. Love it. John Tesh with today's Intelligence for Your Life Minute.
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0: Step by step, New Kids on the Block there, keeping you company in your busy work day as we get ready for 4th of July weekend. On the way, I'm Liz Stark with Olivia Dean, Paula Cole, and Tears for Fears coming up.
1: 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I'm Frank Williams reporting for WDNY and WDXT Sports. Well, Mike Bassage's team showed their bounce-back resilience yesterday as they came up with a twin-spin win against the Seattle Silversmiths yesterday on the road at Noyes Park. Three runs in the first and fifth innings of Game 1 lifted the Gliders to a 7-4 win. Phil Dottorich tossed the first two innings, yielded one hit, two runs. He struck out two, walked three. Josh Martin would get the win in relief with five frames, allowing a pair of runs on seven hits, struck out two and walked one. At the plate, Emmett McClain went 2-for-4 with a double, scored twice, and stole a base. Michael Rally had a hit, drove in three runs in the game. Zach Mauter, Bobby Griffin, Derek Babineau all had RBI hits. Ethan Loop and Sean Louie had hits and scored runs, while Luca Fenton crossed the plate twice for the winners. Sherrill was paced by Drew McGowan's 2-for-3 with a double and a homer. Owen Sherrill and Tanner Warren each had two hits for the Silversmiths in the opener. Game 2, the name of the game was better late than never for the Gliders, and you could also call right-hander Zachary Shook Mr. No-No as he fashioned a no-hitter in a 6-0 whitewash of Sherrill in the nightcap. The hurler from Pittsburgh, Pennsylvania went the distance, chucking seven strong innings of shutout baseball. He struck out four, walked three, and sculpting the gem. The Denison righty was locked in a scoreless duel with Sherrill's Jimmy Westers, who had matched the goose eggs on the board through five frames. Dansville used the long ball to bring things open in the top of the sixth, however. Emmett McClain got the ball rolling with a leadoff single, promptly swiped second. His Northwood teammate Bobby Griffin followed with a two-run homer on a 3-2 pitch to put the first runs of the game on the board. Luca Fenton made it a back-to-back affair. He hit a solo shot of his own, tying him for the league in homers with his sixth, making it 3-0. Aggressive base running helped bring home a trio of insurance runs in the top of the seventh for the red and black. Todd Butler led off with a single, was wild pitch to third. Gibson Brown worked out a base on balls and then stole second. An errant throw allowed Butler to score. Emmett McClain singled, putting runners at the corners. He then stole second. Bobby Griffin's sacrifice fly added a run. McClain's successful steal of third produced a wild throw that allowed him to score, making the final 6-0. The highlight, of course, being Zach Shook's no-hitter, as the Gliders also had offensive highlights with Bobby Griffin getting a pair of hits, including a homer and three RBIs. Luca Fenton also homered. Emmett McClain had a pair of hits, a trio of steals, and scored twice. Derek Babineau and Gibson Brown also stole bases, while Todd Butler and Derek Babineau each had hits in the second game victory. Dansville improves to 15-8 on the season, as Hornell's doubleheader with Watertown was washed out, putting the Steamers in a precarious position down the stretch. The Gliders visit Genesee tonight at the Kerr Pegula Sports Complex at Houghton University starting at 7 p.m. The only other game played last night saw Genesee down Rochester by a final score of 7-5. Other action tonight finds Watertown at Sherrill at 5. Syracuse is at Rochester at 5 as well. 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I'm Frank Williams reporting for WDNY and WDXT Sports.
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5: Extreme heat warning until 8 p.m. EDT for Niagara, Orleans, Monroe, Wayne, Northern Cayuga, Oswego, Livingston, Ontario. 105.7 WDNY weather. Extreme heat warning until 8 p.m. EDT for Niagara, Orleans, Monroe, Wayne, Northern Cayuga, Oswego, Livingston, Ontario. Today stays sunny and very hot, near 96 degrees with gentle west breezes. Tonight remains mostly clear and much milder, around 75 degrees with light southwesterly winds. Thursday turns sunny again and even hotter, with upper 90s and a light southwest breeze. Currently, it's partly cloudy and 91 degrees.

0: Olivia Dean, so easy to fall in love. Part of a great mix of music in your workday. Liz Stark and PlayStation announcing no more physical discs, moving strictly to digital beginning in 2028 with new games. The move, they say, to give consumers what they want. PlayStation reports that 80 to 85% of purchases of PlayStation software are digital. Of course, this isn't going to impact the current games being released. Again, doesn't start until 2028.
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0: Working from the office, from home, or the road, we bring you a better mix of today and yesterday with Bowie on the way, Ed Sheeran coming up too, and Britney Spears.
1: With SRN News, I'm Bob Agnew in Washington. President Trump beamed with pride about the new Air Force One before its initial voyage, talking to reporters today, showing them pictures of the Boeing 747 provided by Qatar.
2: This will be the first flight of what I think is maybe the greatest commercial plane ever built. I said to Boeing, what's the best one? They said, this is the best plane ever built, and you're going to have the privilege of flying it, and I have a privilege also of flying it.
1: And the plane was given to the U.S. by Qatar, and Mr. Trump relayed how the exchange happened as he spoke to reporters at Joint Base Andrews before departing on a trip. On Wall Street, the Dow Jones Industrial Average and the other major indexes have been thriving. Right now, it's a Dow up 233 points. The NASDAQ struggling a bit. It's off by 83 points. The S&P 500 at this hour up by about 9. This is SRN News.
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6: 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We'll be at Babcock Park both days as the Hornell Steamers roll into town to take on the Dansville Gliders at Babcock Park. 5 o'clock on Thursday, doubleheader at 2 on Friday. 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
2: Extreme heat warning until 8 p.m. EDT for Niagara, Orleans, Monroe, Wayne, Northern Cayuga, Oswego, Livingston, Ontario. 105.7 WDNY weather. Extreme heat warning until 8 p.m. EDT for Niagara, Orleans, Monroe, Wayne, Northern Cayuga, Oswego, Livingston, Ontario. Today stays sunny and very hot, near 96 degrees with gentle west breezes. Tonight remains mostly clear and much milder, around 75 degrees with light southwesterly winds. Thursday turns sunny again and even hotter, with upper 90s and a light southwest breeze. Currently, it's mostly cloudy and 93 degrees.

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1: 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It's Anna Zapp from the Anna and Raven Show. 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
6: Extreme heat warning until 8 p.m. EDT for Niagara, Orleans, Monroe, Wayne, Northern Cayuga, Oswego, Livingston, Ontario. 105.7 WDNY weather. Extreme heat warning until 8 p.m. EDT for Niagara, Orleans, Monroe, Wayne, Northern Cayuga, Oswego, Livingston, Ontario. Today stays sunny and very hot, near 96 degrees with gentle west breezes. Tonight remains mostly clear and much milder, around 75 degrees with light southwesterly winds. Thursday turns sunny again and even hotter, with upper 90s and a light southwest breeze. Currently, it's partly cloudy and 93 degrees.

0: Kathy Tricoli, part of a better mix of today and yesterday. Liz Stark, so glad to be with you. And Peacock has officially revealed the streaming date for the Super Mario Galaxy movie. It will drop on the platform July 30th.
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2: Is what's happening in the five-county area. On Thursday, July 2nd, the Ganesha's Lake Riders will hold a pizza and wings party at their clubhouse at 6199 Liberty Paul Road in Dansville. It starts at 5 p.m. and all are welcome. York Leicester Field Day will be held Thursday, July 2nd at 7 p.m. at York Central School Grounds. 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The public is encouraged to attend. The Susie Q Dog Rescue Yard Sale will take place Friday, Saturday, and Sunday, July 3rd, 4th, and 5th at 5698 South Livonia Road in Canisius from 9 to 6 daily. All are encouraged to stop by. 4th of July celebration will be held at Canisius American Legion at 6317 Marshall Road starting at 3 p.m. There'll be live music, food, fun, and fireworks, and the public is welcome to attend.
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1: With XRN News, I'm Bob Agnew in Washington. Federal Reserve Chair Kevin Warris has signaled that while inflation risks have eased in recent weeks, the Fed remains committed to bringing prices back to its 2% long-term target.
2: We're going to deliver price stability in the U.S. That's what this committee has signed up to do. And our objective is to do that. The tactics, the strategy, and the rest, that's still to come.
1: The price you pay for your morning cup of coffee may just be on the way down.
3: Nestle may reduce coffee prices for consumers as bean costs decline, a senior company executive said Tuesday. The company will consider lower bean prices when setting retail prices, a potential boost to consumers seeking some relief from high coffee prices in recent years. Coffee prices rose sharply in 2024 and reached record highs in 2025 after adverse weather affected supplies.
1: That's correspondent Bill Alexander reporting, and this is SRN News.
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7: Extreme heat warning until 8 p.m. EDT for Niagara, Orleans, Monroe, Wayne, Northern Cayuga, Oswego, Livingston, Ontario. 105.7 WDNY weather. Extreme heat warning until 8 p.m. EDT for Niagara, Orleans, Monroe, Wayne, Northern Cayuga, Oswego, Livingston, Ontario. Today stays sunny and very hot, near 96 degrees with gentle west breezes. Tonight remains mostly clear and much milder, around

0: studies, with the responsibility caring for the other seven children. So pretty cool that they both walked the stage and accepted their diploma together.
1: That's cool. Awesome.
2: Imagine being in like history class with your mom. And your mom's messing with the teacher?
1: Mm-hmm.
2: That'd be awesome.
1: My mom worked in my high school when I was there, and it was awesome.
2: Really?
1: Yeah, because I would just be like, I gotta go see my mom about something real quick, and they would just let me leave. And then my mom would like sign my hall passes for me. It was great.
2: Good for you. I didn't know that about you.
1: Yeah, people loved her.
2: Kenny, what else do you have?
0: So this viral post has sparked an internet debate about RSVP culture. So an influencer named Aubrey, she wanted to throw a party for her 10-year anniversary living in New York City. She invited 50 people. Most people RSVP'd yes, but only 8 people actually showed up to the party.
3: Man, because you paid for all that food, all those drinks, only 8 people showed up.
2: Better hope you have a big freezer. Freeze the leftovers.
0: She said she spent $1,000 on pizza, alcohol, and decorations. And hundreds of dollars worth of food went completely untouched. But this is, I guess, starting the debate about RSVP culture. The article says that it's a growing trend among young people where a yes RSVP no longer means a firm commitment, but rather it's a casual gesture of supporting the host from afar.
3: Like a like on a post?
0: Yeah. It seems people are RSVPing yes and they're essentially just hitting like, yeah.
1: Like, glad you're having a party.
3: Yeah,
1: not going to show up.
2: That makes no sense.
3: At all.
2: You've disabled the purpose of the yes.
0: Yeah.
2: You're supposed to, it's for planning.
0: Yeah, they say the decline of traditional social pillars combined with the on-demand apps like Uber, TaskRabbit, Instacart means people rely less on their immediate social networks, fueling the ongoing loneliness epidemic. And also, they're blaming COVID to some degree. Commenters and attendees noted that people have become significantly more comfortable canceling plans at the last minute since the pandemic.
2: Wow.
1: Yeah, people don't know how to act anymore after COVID.
3: Yeah,
1: they
3: really
1: lost all their social skills.
3: Yeah.
2: This is why people just stayed home on their screens.
0: Yeah.
2: Stuff like this. Who needs to throw a party? Kenny, you throw the party.
0: I will.
1: Well, the last time he tried to do that, no one showed up.
2: Well, I gave him a soft yes. Kenny,
3: thumbs
2: thanks
3: up
2: for keeping us somewhat informed.
0: That's what's happening.

0: 105.7 WDNY. This is the TJ Show, and look at this. NASA Liz has an update. Liz, you were sitting at the drive-thru, and what happened to you?
1: Well, I just had the most wonderful blessing. I've never been the recipient of a drive-thru pay it forward, and somebody just paid for my, I bought a box of donuts and a coffee, and the person in front of me, he paid for everything that I bought, or she, I don't know who they were, and so I thought, well, that's quite a blessing. I need to pay for the guy behind me, so I wanted to pay it forward, but I've never had it happen to me before.
2: Nice. That is awesome.
1: I thought, you know, we need to start doing that again, you know?
0: That's very sweet. I think that's awesome when people take that initiative, mm-hmm. wonder what's going right in their life. They're like, man, I want to make sure this person behind me, who I've never met, is feeling good. So how much was your order worth?
1: Each box was like $9 something, and my coffee was $6. So it had to have been at least $20, $22.
0: Okay, and then how much was the person behind you?
1: Behind me was just only getting a large coffee, which would have been $7.
2: Nice, you made out of the deal.
1: Yeah, I did, but I immediately said, you know, whoever that was, I said a little prayer. I said, continue to bless them and everything they do, mm-hmm. because they just blessed me.
0: That's awesome.
2: Yeah, no, it's great. I've gotten, I wouldn't say stuck, but I've definitely been in the pay it forward drive through situation, which is really nice when it happens to you. But I remember one time it happened to me and I was so thankful, but I was also very, very broke at that time of my life. I'm talking so broke that it was my time to pay it forward. And the person at the window said, this is how much the person behind you, that's how much their order is. And I said, yeah, I can't do that.
0: Nice.
2: And so it stopped with me. I was like, I can't. I was like, I am broke.
0: Well, this is a pay it forward breaker, right? Is that what they call that?
1: Yes.
2: But if you have it, do it. Like, right. It definitely is fun. It's a blessing. It's a great surprise.
0: And also, at some point, it's got to end. Someone has to end it.
2: Yeah, somebody has to end it.
0: And somebody will end it. And good for you for taking the initiative,
2: Jayla. I mean, I was broke. If I had it, I would have taken care of it.
0: No, I hear that.
2: Thanks for calling and sharing that.
1: Oh, you're welcome.
0: Looking ahead to the weekend, is NASA doing any sort of a fireworks show?
1: Oh, gosh. There's so many fireworks everywhere. Patrick Space Force Base is having a special fireworks on Thursday. Cocoa Beach has a big fireworks. Everywhere you look, they'll be everywhere.
0: That's cool.
1: So it'll be a great celebration in the Brevard County area.
0: Excellent. Well, you be safe out there, NASA Liz, and thanks for listening, okay?
1: All right. Thank you. Love y'all.
2: Love you too.
3: Bye.
2: Bye.
1: Bye. Bye.
2: Why you keep doing that?
0: That was an accident. That's why I'm not on
2: the third time he's done that.
0: That's why I don't hit the buttons at NASA.
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1: With SRN News, I'm Bob Agnew in Washington. President Trump says his objective in taking on Iran remains unchanged.
2: The denuclearization of Iran is very simple. And Iran cannot have a nuclear weapon. Otherwise, all of this stuff that we look at, all of these things that we do, the country's never had activity like it's got right now. So we're building more factories and car plants and other things. We went for years without ever building one car plant. Now we're building many car plants.
1: The president spoke to reporters before he took off for North Dakota, where he's speaking at the opening of the Theodore Roosevelt Presidential Library. U.S. Vice President J.D. Vance said discussions between the U.S. and Iran are going well as they hold indirect technical talks in Qatar about the Strait of Hormuz. On Wall Street near the close, the Dow Jones Industrial Average still in positive territory, up 32 points, but the NASDAQ is down 155. This is SRN News.
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5: 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We'll be at Babcock Park both days as the Hornell Steamers roll into town to take on the Dansville Gliders at Babcock Park. 5 o'clock on Thursday, doubleheader at 2 on Friday. 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
7: Extreme heat warning until 8 p.m. EDT for Niagara, Orleans, Monroe, Wayne, Northern Cayuga, Oswego, Livingston, Ontario. 105.7 WDNY weather. Extreme heat warning until 8 p.m. EDT for Niagara, Orleans, Monroe, Wayne, Northern Cayuga, Oswego, Livingston, Ontario. Tonight stays mostly clear and around 75 degrees with light southerly winds. Thursday turns sunny and very hot with temperatures in the upper 90s and a light southwest breeze. Thursday night stays partly cloudy and around 75 with gentle west breezes. Currently, it's mostly clear and 95 degrees.
0: It's the TJ Show, and is LeBron James switching teams? Well, interesting rumors swirling around. We'll get to this a few moments away. 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
1: With SRN News, I'm Bob Agnew in Washington. President Trump says, make no mistake about it, his original objective in going to war with Iran is still very much on track. He says that is a denuclearization of the country and the simple fact that Iran must never be able to create a nuclear weapon. The president spoke to reporters today on his way to North Dakota, where he spoke at the opening of the Theodore Roosevelt Presidential Library. President Trump says the Republicans will do a first this year. They'll be holding their first ever national convention ahead of a midterm election. This one will be held in Dallas on September 9th and 10th. Vice President J.D. Vance says discussions between the U.S. and Iran are going well as they hold indirect technical talks in Qatar about the Strait of Hormuz, adding that Washington would not return to full combat unless necessary. At the closing bell on Wall Street, all the major indexes had turned down. The Dow was off 13 points. This is SRN News.
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3: From the Genesee Now newsroom, I'm Ken Haight.
4: Two Southern Tier airports are set to receive more than $2.2 million in federal funding for infrastructure improvements. Congressman Nick Langworthy announced Tuesday the FAA awarded grants through its fiscal year 2026 Airport Improvement Program. The Corning Painted Post Airport will receive $185,895 to expand its transient airport apron and rehabilitate over 16,000 square yards of existing pavement. Funding will support the design phase of the project. The Elmira Corning Regional Airport will receive a little over $2 million to purchase and install a new passenger boarding bridge that meets current FAA standards. The grant will fund the project's final construction phase. Funding is part of a larger package totaling over $2.3 million for three airports across New York's 23rd Congressional District. The Steuben County Legislature has officially proclaimed July 2026 as RED Friday Month, reaffirming the county's unwavering support for the brave men and women of the U.S. Armed Forces who are currently deployed around the world. The proclamation encourages county employees, veterans, businesses, community organizations, and residents to wear red every Friday through the month of July as a visible show of appreciation and solidarity with deployed service members. RED stands for Remember Everyone Deployed. Visitors to Watkins Glen State Park once again will have full access to the park's iconic Gorge Trail beginning today, Wednesday, as state officials prepare to open the newly constructed Century Bridge ahead of the busy 4th of July holiday weekend. The New York State Office of Parks, Recreation, and Historic Preservation will hold a ribbon-cutting ceremony today at 1 o'clock at the park's main entrance on North Franklin Street in Watkins Glen. Penn Yan police arrested a village resident following report of a fight. 32-year-old Anna Rast was taken into custody after a police investigation revealed she allegedly engaged in a physical altercation with another resident and subjected the victim to unwanted physical contact. Rast received a summons for disorderly conduct and harassment in the second degree. She's scheduled to appear in Penn Yan Village Court.
3: From the Genesee Now newsroom, I'm Ken Haight.
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1: With a Wall Street Business Report, I'm Bob Agnew. Federal Reserve Chair Kevin Warsh says keeping prices in check is job one at the Fed.
6: We're going to deliver price stability in the U.S. That's what this committee has signed up to do. And our objective is to do that. The tactics, the strategy, and the rest, that's still to come.
1: Warsh signaling that the Fed remains committed to bringing prices back to its 2% long-term target. California wants to make food labels a little less confusing.
7: The new law requires manufacturers to use just two labels, best if used by for peak quality and used by for safety. This change aims to reduce food waste and emissions. Rich Thomason reporting.
1: That means no more sell-by date labels. Alibaba has agreed to pay $600 million that will settle a dispute with the U.S. government for allegedly selling and importing illegal pharmaceuticals. With the Wall Street Business Report,
8: 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I suggest keeping stored potatoes in a paper bag or a burlap bag to allow airflow and prevent moisture buildup. 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
12: Extreme heat warning until 8 p.m. EDT for Niagara, Orleans, Monroe, Wayne, Northern Cayuga, Oswego, Livingston, Ontario. 105.7 WDNY weather. Extreme heat warning until 8 p.m. EDT for Niagara, Orleans, Monroe, Wayne, Northern Cayuga, Oswego, Livingston, Ontario. Tonight stays mostly clear and around 75 degrees with light southerly winds. Thursday turns sunny and very hot with temperatures in the upper 90s and a light southwest breeze. Thursday night stays partly cloudy and around 75 with gentle west breezes. Currently, it's mostly clear and 95 degrees.
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14: 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It's the TJ Show, and sadly I've been hanging on to a secret. Well, it's been kept from some people. We'll get to this in a few moments. Dinner was hostile last night. It's coming up on the TJ Show.

0: 80s, 90s, and now 105.7 WDNY. This is the TJ Show, and we're here. It's for the new Minions movie. I haven't seen one of them, and it doesn't seem interesting to me from the outside looking in, but I know my kids really love it, and there are a ton of these movies. And Kenny, you asked me to do a little investigation.
1: Yeah, now I like the Despicable Me movies, but they have these Minions-only movies now. I think this is the third or fourth one, and I just do not get the appeal of Minions, and I would like it explained to me. Why are they fascinated with these Minions?
0: Yeah, so what better kids to ask than my own kids who are super fans of the Minions? They even go around talking in that weird gibberish language. So I asked the question for you, Kenny.
2: Guys, Kenny needs help with something.
3: What? What does he need help with?
0: I think they were concerned for you.
4: Yeah, seriously.
0: They were willing to help.
2: He said, as much as he's like a little kid, he doesn't understand why people like the Minions.
3: I love the Minions. Yeah, the Minions are great. Yeah.
2: What's the point of it? Why do people like it?
0: Such attitude.
4: Yeah.
0: Yeah.
3: Because they're tiny yellow men and they're very funny.
0: And then they started talking like Minions.
2: Uh-oh. Wait, Noah, you do a Minion voice too?
3: We want to move.
2: Can you explain to Kenny and Minionese why the Minions are great?
3: They are great, but they're no good, and I don't know why you don't like them.
2: Can you translate it now?
3: Yeah. Minions are great. I don't know why you don't like it, okay?
2: What makes them funny? What makes them interesting? Why do people love them?
3: Well, they're always in the beginning of TV shows. They always say, I don't know my sham.
0: Talk about branding working, huh?
4: Yep.
0: Right? Because in those movies, they're like the opening, like the, what the lion used to be.
4: Yeah,
0: for MGM.
1: Yeah, they're part of the Illumination, yep.
0: It's crazy that they remember that. Mm-hmm. Like these people, they just know how to program our kids.
3: They're also very funny.
2: Wait, so why are they funny? That's what we don't get.
3: Because of their Minion voice. Yeah.
2: But what's funny about it?
3: It's just funny.
0: No explanation.
4: Yeah, it just is what it is.
0: Why?
3: You can't really explain it. Something funny. Everybody decides it's funny, so it's funny.
2: Do you guys laugh?
3: They have yellow butts.
2: Yeah. And that's funny?
3: Yeah. Yes. Yeah, it's really funny. Can I go back to playing Minecraft now?
2: I don't understand Minecraft. Can you explain that to me?
0: Yeah, that's another thing that I don't
4: get.
3: It's just a big world where you create stuff, but my friends, I can hear them saying, Charlie, are you there?
2: So can okay, I go ahead, go ahead. I'll finish up with Willie here.
0: You know, I didn't realize that she was playing Minecraft. I guess you can't just play video games like in a house with kids. You have to connect over the internet to do it. That's how everyone wants to do it.
4: Well, it went from social play in your house to like social play online.
0: Right, and so I realize in the other room I hear, Charlie. People are screaming for her. It's crazy.
2: Well, explain to me in Minionese why Minecraft is great.
3: I don't know, but I'm like,
2: And that's why Minecraft is great?
3: Yeah.
0: This is very concerning to me. I don't know. How she knows how to do that is, I don't understand.
2: Okay, thank you, Willa.
3: You're very welcome.
2: I'm going to pass that on to Kenny.
0: There you go. Does that answer your question?
1: No.
4: No, not at all.
0: All right. Go see the movie. Maybe you'll figure it out.
1: Okay.
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6: So with so much uncertainty in life, how can we set goals and move forward? According to time management expert Laura Vanderkam, consider these words when making plans. Hold the near future tightly, hold the far future lightly. Meaning, if you're making plans for the next 2 weeks, Vanderkam says absolutely nail down as many details as possible. But if you're making plans for the next 6 to 12 months, go ahead and take action, like reserving a wedding venue or buying plane tickets for a vacation. But do not worry about specific details just yet. And beyond a year, you shouldn't make concrete plans at all. Just think in terms of what your long-term intentions are. That way, you can continue to move toward your longer-term goals without being caught off guard every time life throws you a curveball. Hold the near future tightly. Hold the far future lightly. Love it. John Tesh with today's Intelligence for Your Life Minute.
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16: Extreme heat warning until 8 p.m. EDT for Niagara, Orleans, Monroe, Wayne, Northern Cayuga, Oswego, Livingston, Ontario. 105.7 WDNY weather. Extreme heat warning until 8 p.m. EDT for Niagara, Orleans, Monroe, Wayne, Northern Cayuga, Oswego, Livingston, Ontario. Tonight stays mostly clear and around 75 degrees with light southerly winds. Thursday turns sunny and very hot with temperatures in the upper 90s and a light southwest breeze. Thursday night stays partly cloudy and around 75 with gentle west breezes. Currently, it's partly cloudy and 95 degrees.
0: It's the TJ Show, and what is a divorce cleanup and why is it trending? We're going to get to this a few moments away. It's coming up in the news on the TJ Show.

0: 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This is the TJ Show. You know, there's a video that came across my feed. I sent it to Kenny. It turns out it's old, but I thought it was big news.
1: Well, I'm glad you saw it because it's one of the best videos ever.
0: Yeah, well, we're big fans of bears, and obviously we don't want to get attacked or eaten by them. But there's this dude who's at a, I guess it's a cookout?
1: Yeah, it's a barbecue.
0: And his name is Mike. And there's a bear that gets into the cookout, and it's just chilling. Like, it's walking around the people. People are freaking out.
2: Of course, I would be too.
0: And this guy, who might be the toughest person on earth, stands his ground. He refuses to move out of the bear's way, and he starts talking to it and says, "Leave now."
2: He's talking. Reason with the bear.
0: He's literally talking to the bear.
2: How many drinks has this guy had?
0: I don't know, but this guy's a legend and will forever be a legend. This was even before the AI videos got popular.
1: Yeah, it's funny because the New York Post, when they reposted this, their title for the video, "Drunk Uncle Confronts Black Bear at Family Barbecue."
2: All right, so he was litty.
0: So, first of all, it's got some swearing in it, so if you just search for it on your own. But people are terrified for, I guess, their Uncle Mike, and they're saying, "Mike, stay away." This bear takes its paw and at full speed, like a bat, just swings it into his leg.
2: Smacks him in the face.
0: And legendary Mike just stands there and takes it.
1: Hardly reacts.
0: And guys, I'm seeing this for the first
2: time.
0: He's drunk.
2: He probably didn't even feel it.
0: The bear just walks itself out of the fence. He closes the fence and that's the end of the bear encounter. I'm like, I've never seen anything like that in my life. What is happening?
1: Although he did lift up his shirt and the bear did leave quite the mark, I think, on his abdomen.
2: Sure.
1: Like, he should scratched him.
0: He needs to get that tattooed. I hope he did. Well, it's probably
2: cool tattoo,
0: too late. Yeah. Wait, is there a way to reach him? I know he was like the popular story. Has he been on shows before? Has he been interviewed?
1: I have not seen any of those videos. I could try to track him down.
0: Yeah, if you could find him, that's the guest that I want to talk to the most.
1: I'm on.
0: But then simultaneously, there are all these other bear videos that are, is it just that they're getting popular? Are we in a bear algorithm in this room? Are we talking about bears and they're showing up? There's a cat. And see, I don't believe this is real, but it looks so real. There's a cat that is chasing a bear out of a backyard. That's not AI?
1: Well, ParadePets.com ran the video that went viral. So if it's fake, it got them too.
0: Or what are they? Like the most integrity-ridden pet reporting?
1: Well, I just think that like when a website that does have a name to it, when they go out on a limb and they repost it, then at least it gives me a little bit more hope that it might be real.
0: Is that all it takes? Is a website that sounds kind of good?
1: Yeah, well, you've heard of Parade Magazine.
0: Yes.
1: This is their pet offshoot.
0: Okay, so we assume.
2: I'm not sure about that. Do you remember that time where we reported on something that we checked with various sources that it was legit, and it comes to find out everybody got, it wasn't legit. Oh, it was the lion going into the grocery store pulling meat off the,
0: yes,
2: the freezer section, yeah, the shelf. Yeah.
0: Which was hilarious.
2: And everybody reported. I'm talking like big,
0: yes,
2: news sites reporting on it. Then when they came back around, they're like, oh, that was AI. That,
0: yeah,
2: was,
0: it was
2: fake.
0: AI. This is the TJ Show.
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2: 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It's the TJ Show, and Heather was unfortunately disturbed by something that happened with her doctor. We'll get to this in a few moments. I actually agree with them, not her. 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
1: With SRN News, I'm Keith Peters reporting. As the nation celebrates its 250th birthday this weekend, the legislative branch has momentarily called it quits.
2: The House leadership on Tuesday abruptly canceled votes and sent lawmakers home early for the holiday recess. Speaker Mike Johnson's majority once again ground to a standstill by a Republican split over their own party's agenda. In this case, it's a standoff blocking the annual defense bill as the holdout Republicans pushed to include President Donald Trump's own priority, the Save America Act, a strict voter ID bill. Speaker Johnson spent 4 hours last week at the White House and spent another 2 hours with the president this week on a path forward. Bernie Bennett in Washington.
1: On Wall Street, the Dow down by 13 points. The NASDAQ dropped 173. The S&P 500 lower by 16. This is SRN News.
3: With the News Flash, I'm Trey Westerberg on 105.7 WDNY. 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Amazon Prime members have until July 27th to file a claim in a $2.5 billion settlement. Eligible customers who say they were misled into signing up for Prime or had trouble canceling could receive up to $51. The settlement stems from an FTC lawsuit over Amazon Prime's enrollment and cancellation practices. Several new laws take effect in New York this July, including a surcharge on luxury secondary homes, new protections for gig and rideshare workers, and expanded benefits for security guards. Officials also say changes to state health coverage could leave about 450,000 residents uninsured. New York officials are urging residents to prepare for a dangerous multi-day heat wave expected to bring temperatures into the upper 90s and heat index values near 110 degrees, with health warnings issued for vulnerable groups and cooling centers recommended as relief options. I'm Trey Westerberg with your News Flash.
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12: Extreme heat warning until 8 p.m. EDT for Niagara, Orleans, Monroe, Wayne, Northern Cayuga, Oswego, Livingston, Ontario. 105.7 WDNY weather. Extreme heat warning until 8 p.m. EDT for Niagara, Orleans, Monroe, Wayne, Northern Cayuga, Oswego, Livingston, Ontario. Tonight stays mostly clear and around 75 degrees with light southerly winds. Thursday turns sunny and very hot with temperatures in the upper 90s and a light southwest breeze. Thursday night stays partly cloudy and around 75 with gentle west breezes. Currently, it's mostly cloudy and 95 degrees.
0: 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What do you do? 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It's coming up on the TJ Show.

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0: All right, I'm about to reveal the sweet spot for sleep that will help you maintain good mental and physical health. Once we reach middle age, we need to sleep a certain number of hours each night to maintain good health. That number is 7 hours. No more, no less. Researchers at the UK's University of Cambridge, they analyzed data from nearly 500,000 people between the ages of 38 and 73. The result, 7 hours a night was the optimal amount of sleep for cognitive performance. The data also showed that fewer than 7 hours of sleep and more than 7 hours was linked to reduced mental processing speed, visual attention, memory, and problem-solving skills. Study participants who slept 7 hours a night, they also experienced less anxiety and depression and higher overall well-being compared to when they slept longer or shorter periods of time. Pretty amazing, right? The researchers say one reason is that getting less than 7 hours a night means people are getting less deep sleep. And without that restorative deep sleep, damaging proteins build up in the brain, which is one of the hallmarks of dementia. Too little sleep also hurts the brain's ability to flush out toxins, which can trigger inflammation and age-related brain diseases. And sleeping more than 8 hours a night after middle age is actually linked to depression. If you want to maximize your brain function in middle age and beyond, 7 hours is your sweet spot.
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1: With SRN News, I'm Keith Peters in Washington. The World Food Program has delivered aid to quake-affected areas in Venezuela.
2: The UN Food Agency says they're distributing aid to thousands of Venezuelans affected by the June 24 earthquake, including in La Guajira, one of the most affected areas, where workers distributed food aid to residents on Wednesday. The WPF said also that they've completed a first distribution for 1,200 people. The agency adds they aim to reach 500,000 in the next 3 months, while on Tuesday afternoon, a toddler who'd been trapped for 6 days under a collapsed building was rescued. Footage shows jubilant Jordanian rescuers crying, Mashallah, an Arabic phrase that means God has willed it. I'm Charles de Ledesma.
1: On Wall Street, the Dow down by 13 points. This is SRN News.
3: Casey Kasem has unlocked the American Top 40 vaults and is replaying original shows from the 70s. 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

0: Extreme heat warning until 8 p.m. EDT for Niagara, Orleans, Monroe, Wayne, Northern Cayuga, Oswego, Livingston, Ontario. 105.7 WDNY weather. Extreme heat warning until 8 p.m. EDT for Niagara, Orleans, Monroe, Wayne, Northern Cayuga, Oswego, Livingston, Ontario. Tonight stays mostly clear and around 75 degrees with light southerly winds. Thursday turns sunny and very hot, with temperatures in the upper 90s and a light southwest breeze. Thursday night stays partly cloudy and around 75 with gentle west breezes. Currently, it's mostly cloudy and 93 degrees.
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